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16: There's something I'd like to talk to you about today, something that's been circulating on the internet that's become a real problem. 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Let me tell you clearly, these videos are scams. They are designed to take your money. Now, a couple things you should keep in mind. If something sounds too good to be true, it probably is. When you look at these videos, if they don't seem natural, if there's something off about them, the audio or the video, it's probably AI generated. And if you come across something that does pique your interest, see if you can find evidence of it from other sources. I promise you this, if I discover something incredible that you need to know about, I'm going to talk about it somewhere that you can easily find, not on some shady social media site. I'm Dr. Sanjay Gupta, helping you live a better life.
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Olivia Rodrigo last weekend, Noah Kahan last night. You know, I like that guy. He's kind of like Zach Bryan, but a little rougher, you know? It's still sad music, but it's a little more inspiring. But I like it. Anyway, here's Somber on Atlanta's Hit Music Station.

this. Chris Brown and Usher got together and they had a baby. Now, they're touring together for the R&B tour. They're coming to the Benz this November. I got two free tickets right now for you to go see them. And all you got to do is text. All you need is one working thumb and you can win

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6: Getting your heart broken can be really rough. It'll happen to most of us at some point in our lives. It's not just an emotional experience. It's a physical one, too. Often described as getting the wind knocked out of you, a knot in your stomach, trouble sleeping. I recently spoke about this with Dr. Yoram Yovel, a psychiatrist and neuroscientist. He was on my podcast, Chasing Life. Now, he told me heartbreak doesn't have to last forever, and while your inclination might be to withdraw, isolate, and shut down, it's often the opposite of what supports healing. One of the things that helps us the most is reconnecting to other people you love. And the reverse is also true, he said. If someone you care about is struggling, don't give up on them. You hold the power to comfort loved ones that are in deep physical or emotional distress. I'm Dr. Sanjay Gupta, helping you live a better life.
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13: We are finally starting to learn more things we can do to keep our brains sharp as we age. A lot of people think crossword puzzles or Sudoku might do the trick, but the science doesn't really bear that out. What one recent study found, though, was that a certain type of brain training seems to have a significant impact on cognition as we get older. It wasn't memory or even problem-solving tasks that moved the needle. It was an interactive computerized game that tested the ability to recognize two separate images in faster and faster sequences. It's what we call a task of divided attention, in which you don't have a conscious strategy on how to improve. That's according to the study's lead author. You're just trying to do the best you can to figure out how to divide your attention. Now, the game in this study was called Double Decision, if you want to find it and try it out yourself. I'm Dr. Sanjay Gupta, helping you live a better life.
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11: 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I'm Dr. Sanjay Gupta, helping you live a better life.
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2: A better life with Dr. Sanjay Gupta.
3: For years, scientists have been studying the association between depression and dementia. As you might expect, the relationship is complicated. But there's this new study out of the UK which found it's not just broad strokes. There are six symptoms of depression that are especially correlated with dementia risk years later. Number one, losing confidence in yourself. Two, not being able to face up to your problems. Three, not feeling warmth or affection from other people. Four, feeling nervous and anxious all the time. Five, not being satisfied with the way tasks are carried out. And finally, six, difficulty concentrating. What we could be seeing here is the impact of people becoming less social, or that certain changes in the brain lead to both depression and dementia. But dementia takes longer to manifest. If you notice these symptoms, talk to your doctor about it. I'm Dr. Sanjay Gupta, helping you live a better life.
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3: Would you believe it if I told you that tooth decay is the most common non-communicable disease in the world, even here in the United States? 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
11: For years, scientists have been studying the association between depression and dementia. 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But there's this new study out of the UK which found it's not just broad strokes. There are six symptoms of depression that are especially correlated with dementia risk years later. Number one, losing confidence in yourself. Two, not being able to face up to

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10: A better life with Dr. Sanjay Gupta.
11: The risk of stroke goes up for all of us as we age, but for women, the risk really amplifies after menopause. In fact, one in five women in the United States between the ages of 55 and 75 will have a stroke. But according to a new study carried out by researchers in California, adhering to the Mediterranean diet can significantly lower that risk. One expert said, "We continue to see study after study showing that a predominantly plant-based diet improves all sorts of different outcomes. Now, with this diet in particular, you've seen it lower the risk of certain types of cancer, diabetes, depression, dementia, even gum disease. Now, as a reminder, the Mediterranean diet prioritizes eating vegetables, fruits, beans, olive oil, nuts and fish, and limiting meat and dairy." I'm Dr. Sanjay Gupta, helping you live a better life.
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12: A better life with Dr. Sanjay Gupta.
13: For years, scientists have been studying the association between depression and dementia. As you might expect, the relationship is complicated. But there's this new study out of the UK which found it's not just broad strokes. There are six symptoms of depression that are especially correlated with dementia risk years later. Number one, losing confidence in yourself. Two, not being able to face up to your problems. Three, not feeling warmth or affection from other people. Four, feeling nervous and anxious all the time. Five, not being satisfied with the way tasks are carried out. And finally, six, difficulty concentrating. What we could be seeing here is the impact of people becoming less social, or that certain changes in the brain lead to both depression and dementia. But dementia takes longer to manifest. If you notice these symptoms, talk to your doctor about it. I'm Dr. Sanjay Gupta, helping you live a better life.
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0: Atlanta City Music, Q99.7 with the Q Morning Crew. Good morning. Happy Monday. Okay. Can we say happy Monday?
1: No.
2: I don't think you can at all.
1: I don't think you can say happy any day of the week.
0: That's fine. How you guys doing? Joe Breezy, DK, Court checking in right now. DK, now you and I were fortunate enough to hang out with each other pretty much all weekend.
1: Fortunate enough?
0: Sure.
1: No, it was a great time. A bunch of us went out after work Friday, had some cocktails, had some dinner, turned into a long night. I mean,
0: great.
1: I think Laura and I closed down the bar, we finished up around midnight and we had started the night, 3 o'clock? I don't know.
0: Yep. And this is Laura from The Night Show here on Q99.7.
1: And we invited Court, but he didn't want to come out. So
0: no, which is okay.
2: Which is perfectly fine. By the way, this was not a bad thing.
1: But you did come out on Sunday. We all went to a movie.
0: Yesterday. Yeah, yes. That was fun.
1: Yes. You got to meet Court's girlfriend, Milady.
0: Yes, I met her before. It was great to see her again.
1: Did you guys like the movie?
0: I thought it was good. We saw Devil Wears Prada 2, and I thought it was fun. I thought it was good. Clearly a chick flick and a fashion thing. I liked it. I really enjoyed it. Enjoyed hanging out with you guys. It was just great to see you guys outside of work, you know?
1: Did you like it, Court?
2: It was okay.
1: Yeah.
2: It held up. It was fine. It was a movie. Go see once. Will I see it twice?
0: No.
2: Probably not.
0: Same. I'm right with Court.
1: Can we agree that when we all go hang out, that we don't have to like all hug each other when we leave?
0: Why? Okay, sure. But why?
2: What do you mean?
0: You don't like hugging us?
1: No.
0: We're not like weird, creepy.
1: I see you guys every day. It's not like I see you every once in a while. And then there was like 6 of us that went to the movie. And it was just like an awkward, like, let's exchange 6 different hugs, everyone.
0: What are you going to shake hands? That's more weird.
1: But like, okay, with the girls that I don't see, like Rachel, I wanted to give a hug to because I don't see her very often. And then
0: Christina, our really good friend.
1: I wanted to hug because I don't ever see her, barely ever. But like you two, I see all the time.
0: So we're going to high five?
1: I was just like, all right, see you guys. Bye, guys.
0: Okay.
1: High five.
2: So we can have like a team handshake or something. I see what you're saying because I feel I was hugging Christina because I just met her.
1: Yeah.
2: So that was like an introduction. So I felt polite. Laura, I don't see often, so hug. And then I felt like I had to continue it. So Joe Breezy and I dapped up. That was like a bro hug.
0: Yeah.
2: And then like I would have felt weird if I didn't hug you or if I bro hugged you.
1: Well, I'd rather bro hug.
2: You would moving forward. You'd rather bro hug.
0: You totally would. Like the dap boom. What's up? What's up? Like you totally would to a chick. That's
1: awesome.
0: But by
1: the way, I am a very affectionate person. Like I love hugs. I cuddle with my niece and nephews. It's not like I don't love hugs. But I don't want to have to hug you guys every time we're outside of this building and I'm saying goodbye.
0: I just love it. Like now we can't hug DK. No, like this is weird.
1: But would you like, okay, Joe, sure. Would, but Court, you wouldn't hug me saying goodbye.
2: Not unless I wouldn't lead it. Not the fact that I had to with everyone else, I would have felt rude not hugging you.
1: Okay. Is this weird?
0: I think you're weird. I think if you see somebody you want and it's organic, great. But like now we have to go out of our way to not hug you.
1: No. You can hug me whenever you want. It's fine. I just don't want you to feel obligated that we all have to hug each other every time we.
2: No, I think no it's problem. Because there were other people there.
1: Okay.
0: Case study.
1: It's early. It's 6 a.m. Can we just move on to our Sixers? Because now I feel weird.
0: That we can. So every single weekday morning, if you're up dark and early with us, with the Q Morning Crew, we want to reward you because you're up there grinding, whether you're on your way to work, coming home from work, chilling by the smart speaker, getting the kids ready for school, whatever you got going on. And we got a family four pack of tickets to Space Explorers, the Infinite, which is really cool. This is now open at Pullman Yards, which is really neat. So it's one of those like, you know, put on your VR glasses, your virtual reality, and it takes you through space like as if an astronaut
1: I'm taking my nephew when he comes to town in a couple weeks. We're going to go do that.
0: Love that. So hit the phones right now. Caller 9, Sixers. This is for you. 404-448-0997.
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9: A Better Life with Dr. Sanjay Gupta.
10: If you are the parent of an infant, it can be really hard to find baby foods that are truly healthy for your child. According to a new study out of UNC Chapel Hill, almost three-quarters of baby foods are ultra-processed and may contain additives that are linked to potential health problems later in life. The study's lead author said what shocked her was that the top ingredient in 71% of these baby foods wasn't a fruit or vegetable, it was one or more additives that babies' guts are not fully developed enough to be able to handle. Eating the right food at this stage of life is so important because this is when children begin developing dietary preferences for the rest of their lives. So take the extra time to look at the ingredient labels on the foods you are buying. You're going to want short lists and also ingredients that you recognize. I'm Dr. Sanjay Gupta, helping you live a better life.
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1: Hi.
0: Hi, what's your name?
1: Kristen.
0: What's up, Kristen? You're caller number 9. Woo! Woo!
1: All right, cool.
0: Yeah, I got a quick question. Would you be offended if, one of your coworkers didn't want to hug you? Because Court and I were just told by DK to never hug her outside of the building.
2: That's not what I said.
3: But inside the building, we're fine?
1: Maybe I wouldn't be so offended. Might be a little weird afterwards, but.
2: Hey, real quick, what are you? Why are you up so early? What are you doing right now?
1: I'm almost to work. I work at Clear Choice, so I'm heading in for surgery.
2: That is early day. Good on you, girl.
0: Good deal. Well, Kristen, hey, you just scored a family 4-pack of tickets to Space Explorers: The Infinite, now open right there at Pullman Yards.
1: All right, cool. My kids will love it.
0: Nice, love that. Thank you again for listening. Have a great day. It's Q99.7. Here's the thing.

0: Atlantis at Music, Q99.7 with the Q Morning Crew. And of course, as always, when it comes to the biggest stories in news and entertainment, DK has got you back.
1: DK's Headline Headless.
2: A judge dismissed a sexual harassment and wrongful termination lawsuit filed against Will Smith by a former touring violinist. The plaintiff alleged inappropriate behavior tied to a mysterious hotel room incident, but the court ruled that the claims didn't meet the legal standard for harassment. Now, the judge also noted there wasn't enough evidence linking Will Smith or his team directly to this alleged incident. Now, while the case was thrown out, the plaintiff has the option to amend it and refile it. Kim Zolciak was photographed out in public for the first time since losing primary physical custody of her four minor children. She kept a low-key look, running errands, taking calls, and later picking up her kids from school. Kim is now limited to parenting time every other weekend, and while she and Croy Bierman still share joint legal custody, he currently has final say on all major decisions involving the children. Britney Spears says she's on a spiritual journey following her recent DUI plea deal, sharing a photo of a baby snake that she saw at a pet store. She called it a symbol of good health, higher consciousness, and luck. She wrote that she's been meeting new, beautiful people, and she's trying to be kinder to herself mentally, describing this whole process as a never-ending effort. Britney said sometimes she stops, looks up, and thanks God for what she believes are signs guiding her forward. Now, this post comes just days after she accepted a 12-month probation deal requiring continued mental health and substance abuse treatment. A retired veteran named Vanessa just won the largest single game prize in the 54-year history of The Price is Right. She took home $240,150 in cash and a trip to Morocco. She hit the jackpot playing a game called The Lion's Share, where contestants earn balls, grab them in a wind chamber, and then they reveal the prizes. She got two separate $100,000 pulls. And she pushed her luck, refusing to cash out early and ultimately sweeping the board. Her win tops the previous single game record of $210,000 set back in 2016. The episode aired yesterday on Mother's Day. If you missed any of the headline hit list, you can catch up on socials at Q Mornings or online at Q997Atlanta.com. 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
2: 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And May is Mental Health Awareness Month, and many of us struggle with our mental health in one way or another. For way too long, I was afraid and ashamed to admit that I struggle with depression and anxiety. But I gotta tell you, once I finally got the courage to ask for help and find a support system, everything changed. You know, I just always thought I had to tough it out. I'm strong, I'm independent, I told myself I can handle everything on my own. But the strongest thing that I ever did was ask for help, and it really changed my life for the better. If you experience depression, anxiety, or any form of mental health struggles, you are not alone. We are in this together. We can lift each other up when things get hard.
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19: A better life with Dr. Sanjay Gupta.
20: If you are the parent of an infant, it can be really hard to find baby foods that are truly healthy for your child. According to a new study out of UNC Chapel Hill, almost three quarters of baby foods are ultra-processed and may contain additives that are linked to potential health problems later in life. The study's lead author said what shocked her was that the top ingredient in 71% of these baby foods wasn't a fruit or vegetable, it was one or more additives that babies' guts are not fully developed enough to be able to handle. Eating the right food at this stage of life is so important because this is when children begin developing dietary preferences for the rest of their lives. So take the extra time to look at the ingredient labels on the foods you are buying. You're going to want short lists and also ingredients that you recognize. I'm Dr. Sanjay Gupta, helping you live a better life.
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0: Atlanta City Music, Q99.7. Good morning. It's the Q Morning Crew. Hope you had a great weekend. I'm Joe Barisi and you got DK. Good morning.
1: Hello.
0: Good morning, Court.
2: Hello.
0: And good morning to you listening, and especially if you're a teacher, because this one's for you. So it was Teacher Appreciation Week in honor of that, and our good friends at Chipotle are giving away 100,000 educators free food.
2: Nice.
0: Isn't that awesome? Now, this runs through tomorrow. So if you are a teacher, you can actually check out the Chipotle Teacher Thanks website. Just Google Chipotle Teacher Thanks. It'll pop up right there. But here's the thing. That's $1 million worth of burritos.
1: Does it have to be a burrito or can you get a bowl?
0: You can get a bowl, I'm sure.
1: I had a bowl yesterday.
0: Yeah, how'd it go?
1: I haven't been to Chipotle in like over a year. And they have this honey Chipotle chicken. It was a little spicy.
0: Good. Yeah.
1: It was really good.
0: And the CEO of Chipotle, I don't know if you saw this, went viral, whatever, last week, said, listen, if you want more meat or more, you know, beans or whatever in your serving, just ask the person. Just ask the person working there. And everybody's like, we've been trying to ask for like
1: Walk is extra.
0: For like years where
3: it's easy for the CEO to say that, but when you're like this part-time employee, you might feel like you're going to get fired if you give too much steak. So it's easy for the CEO to say it. Not as easy when you're the one with the spoon.
1: If I get no beans, is it appropriate for me to ask for a little bit more chicken?
3: According to the CEO.
0: Yeah.
1: Because I get no beans.
3: You should see, it should work like that.
1: Right? Because then when they were done making my bowl, it was really small.
3: Nope. Stack it up.
0: And it's like sad when it's small. You're like, oh, okay.
3: That's $15?
1: Yeah, right. But they're giving away $1 million worth of free food the next day.
0: $1 million. They've been doing this since 2016, and they've already given away millions of free meals. And this is for all the teachers. And again, this runs through tomorrow at Chipotle. So what food item, if it wasn't Chipotle, let's say that's not an option, what food item would you gladly accept $1 million worth? Court, food is all about you. I know you love you some food.
3: If I had to pick one, let's go with $1 million worth of cheesy gordita crunches from Taco Bell.
0: Ooh, very specific. Nice.
1: So we're going to stick with a fast food theme then. Yeah?
0: Is that what we're doing?
3: Restaurant themed?
0: Sure.
1: Yeah. Okay, so a restaurant. Okay.
0: Yeah, what do you think, DK?
1: Because if I was going to say, give me $1 million worth of something, I would be like, I don't know, filet mignons or Wagyu steak or something. But no, that's not.
0: Yeah, something realistic.
1: So I would say like In-N-Out burger.
0: Okay, $1 million to In-N-Out. Hell yeah, that sounds really good.
1: Like, seriously?
0: Right. Yeah, no, totally.
1: In-N-Out, it's my favorite.
0: 100%.
1: It would be my last meal.
0: Yeah, mine would be specifically, it would be Real Tacos, who you feature.
3: Yo, you roll your R's so nice.
0: And you featured them.
3: Friday.
0: On Food Court. Their burrito bowl is off the chain. I had it for, I guess, the second time last Friday. Oh my gosh, the grilled chicken and the beans and all that.
1: Do you get cheese and stuff and good stuff on it, or do you go boring?
0: I do a little bit of cheese. I do no rice because black beans has plenty of carbs in it, like naturally anyway, but whatever. But anywho, it hits the spot and it's local, so give me $1 million worth. And then I better have some kind of VIP margarita thing every single time I'm sitting there.
1: Oh, I should pick a place that has multiple items, because I would get sick of eating cheeseburgers every single day.
0: Okay, well, it's okay. This is all.
1: I'm gonna think about it. I'll get back to you.
0: Yeah, I was gonna say this is fake. It's not.
1: No, the pressure is on.
0: So, teachers, like we said, Chipotle is celebrating Teacher Appreciation Week, running now through tomorrow. Just Google Chipotle's Teacher Thanks and get you some free food. It's Q99.7 with the Q Morning Crew.

0: It's Atlantis at Music, Q99.7. Good morning. The Q Morning Crew here with you. A little bit of Justin Bieber right there, who is rumored to go on tour in 2026. So we shall see. But I wonder if he's going to fall victim to like a what do a handful of other major artists have as well? Blue Dot Fever.
1: Sounds contagious.
0: It does sound contagious.
2: Is it like hantavirus?
0: So it's basically what's happened is rapidly rising ticket prices. So ticket prices have raised from $82, which was the average ticket price for like a middle level artist, let's just say, right? In 2020 to over $144 this year in 2026.
2: That's a
0: crazy markup.
1: Oh, yeah.
0: Like, sincerely. And then major artists like Post Malone, Meghan Trainor, Zayn Malik and everything, they're canceling the front end of shows, saying it's based on other things.
2: And they're lying.
0: Supposedly.
1: We think they might be. Allegedly.
2: Well, Post Malone just went on a whole tour last year. So, like, a bunch of people just saw him, right?
0: Yeah, and most of those shows were sold out. It was with Jelly Roll, the biggest stadium tour. Right.
1: Zayn Malik's in and out of the hospital.
0: Yeah, so that's fair right there in itself.
2: Is he? Or is he just not wanting to perform?
1: Right. That's the question.
2: Yeah. I don't know. I mean, he might be sick, so I'm not trying to be disrespectful. But
0: So it's like, is Blue Dot Fever like a real thing? Do you have any theories on this, DK? Because I know you like
2: to... Yeah, I just think things are getting too expensive. Like
0: straight up, right?
2: And listen, it's... I'm going to say 98% of us are out here going, okay, listen, I can afford to buy... dinner. I can afford to go to Chipotle, but I also am going to cut back somewhere else.
0: Sure.
2: It's not like I can't feed myself, but I also have to be cautious because everything is going up in price. You have to find ways to save money. And so if I'm going to choose between spending $180 on a show that maybe I already saw a year ago or, you know, paying my cell phone bill for the month without stressing over it, I'm going to pay my cell phone bill. I'm not going to splurge on that extra concert when it's not a necessity. And I think that's what's going on because everything is more expensive.
0: And chances are a lot of people's salary didn't increase at the same rate of inflation, especially for things like concert tickets. Do you think it's real or not, Court?
1: I do believe in Blue Dot Fever. I think if you look at like what seats are available for a lot of concerts today, you see a lot of those blue dots on Ticketmaster and stuff. And I think as an artist, like, I think I understand them coming out and being like, no, I want to take care of my family. I want to do this. It sounds so much better than, help me, my tickets aren't selling.
0: Yeah.
2: Yeah, did we explain exactly what the Blue Dot Fever is?
0: He did right there with the empty seats. But I think, honestly, I think maybe... live music is just a little less exciting right now overall. I mean, think about it. You can watch any artist you want on your phone. You don't have to go to Coachella. You can watch Biebercello on your phone. For some people, though, like you're a different generation than maybe some of people that are younger than you, and they can watch any artist they want, Sabrina Carpenter, literally on their phone, on YouTube, get the clips before, already know who she brought out, already know the set design, blah, blah, blah.
1: It's true.
0: So in theory, not everybody has to go to a live show to see their favorite artist when you can watch it at your leisure for free on your phone. That's my hot take. I think over time, live music is just, it's clearly declining.
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11: You ever wonder why the same cold virus makes some people so sick and others not sick at all? Well, according to an interesting new study out of Yale School of Medicine, one key factor is how quickly the cells in their noses, called nasal cells, respond to the virus and contain it. It's called the interferon response, and it can vary for different people. Now, when that response gets inhibited, it can trigger a different reaction, which leads to excessive mucus production and inflammation. In other words, a cold that is a lot more miserable. Of course, there are other factors at play: your genetics, any underlying conditions, immunity from vaccinations or previous infections. If you are trying really hard not to get sick, high-quality masks, they can be very effective. Also, good old-fashioned hand washing. And remember not to touch your face. I'm Dr. Sanjay Gupta, helping you live a better life.
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0: Atlanta. Atlanta's at Music, Q99.7. Good morning. Q Morning Crew here with you, and it's about that time.
1: And here's what's going on around our city. A recent investigation discovered that many food and retail vendors at Hartsfield-Jackson are charging a lot more than Atlanta's, quote, street pricing plus 15% law allows, with markups hitting 50% to even double the average price. The investigation compared airport prices to nearby locations and discovered most exceed the legal limit. Airport officials say that vendors choose their own comparable stores and that pricing is reviewed by a third-party contractor. A few spots like Willie's, Goldberg's, Krispy Kreme, and Shake Shack, they were all within the rules. But most vendors either declined to comment or they defended their higher prices as necessary. In sad news, Hall of Fame manager Bobby Cox, who helped turn the Atlanta Braves into one of baseball's greatest dynasties, has died at the age of 84. Cox managed the Braves to 14 straight division titles from 1991 to 2005. He won the 1995 World Series, and he finished with 2,504 career wins, the fourth most in MLB history. He was also famously known for fiercely defending his players and holding the MLB record for managerial ejections with 162. Tributes have poured in from around the league as he was one of the most respected people in the sport. And the Braves took the weekend series from the Dodgers in LA. Bryce Elder delivered one of his best outings of the season. Atlanta now heads into the week with renewed confidence and a rotation that suddenly looks a lot more stable. The Atlanta Dream opened the 2026 WNBA season with a wild 91-90 win over the Minnesota Lynx. They hung on after Angel Reese delivered a game-saving block in the final seconds. Alicia Gray led with 24 points and kept the Dream afloat during multiple double-digit deficits. Tahina Pau-Pau buried the go-ahead jumper with 12 seconds left. And despite turnovers and shaky shooting from Reese, her 14 rebounds and last-second block sealed one of the most dramatic opening night wins in team history. In a very dramatic video, a Tesla's built-in camera caught a wrong-way driver barreling down I-75 South, forcing driver Daryl Ricciardo to yank his wheel at nearly 70 miles an hour to avoid a head-on collision. He says that oncoming car was moving even faster than he was. Its headlights and velocity confirmed that it was coming straight at him. Now, Ricciardo said he's feeling shaken, but absolutely grateful to be alive. You can see this crazy video up on our Instagram stories at Q Mornings. It's gonna blow your mind. And that's what's going on around the A on Q99.7.

0: 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Good morning. The Q Morning Crew rolling commercial free. DK, Joe Breezy, that's me, and Court. Now, Court, we're celebrating a birthday today, but it's not yours.
1: It is not mine, for it is Aunt Jean.
0: Who's Aunt Jean?
1: Aunt Jean turned 104 yesterday.
2: Holy cow.
1: She's a Marietta native, and she is the queen of the town.
0: Nice. Good for her. I saw this all over the news, all over socials and everything, and we just love it when our fellow people from Atlanta are absolutely, like, crushing it when it comes to the age, you know. Shout out to all the OGs out there, let's just say.
1: 1922.
0: I like that.
2: And that's amazing.
0: Amazing. Do you want to live to 104, DK? What do you think?
2: If I'm healthy.
0: If you're healthy,
2: well, I think right now all of us are probably going to live to over 100 with the way medicine's advancing.
1: Oh, that's terrible.
0: True.
2: You don't want to, apparently.
1: No. Take me out to the backyard at 75.
2: Really?
1: Yeah.
2: Why? You say you're not going to take care of yourself?
1: Once things start not working.
2: No diapers
1: for
2: you.
1: Diapers and I'm just sitting there blank. Take me to the farm.
2: Okay, but what if your mind and you're able to hold your bowels?
1: If I'm good, then don't do it yet. But I have a feeling.
2: No, hold you to it.
1: 104, it's tough.
2: Yeah?
0: Yeah.
2: Okay.
0: Yeah.
2: I feel like if you get to 104, then you've got a lot of good things going on for you in general. Like, if you're able to, like, have conversations and get around, that's probably why you lived to 104. Because, totally. Like, your body is like a machine.
0: And they say a lot of the times, like, outside of genetics and medicine, like, the common factor is community. If you have a sense of community, you have the will to live longer.
1: Jean looks great. She's got braids. She looks a lot better than I picture myself looking at 104.
2: What about, do you think she looks better than you would look at 60?
1: Honestly, this is I'm probably looking at me at 60. This 104-year-old black lady is exactly what I'm going to look like at 60.
2: Happy birthday, Jean.
0: Happy birthday from the Q Morning Crew. 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

0: Atlantis Hit Music, Q99.7. Good morning. Got the Q Morning Crew here with you. DK Cord, I'm Joe Breezy, and hope you had a great weekend. Hopefully you got a chance to celebrate Mother's Day. Nice little R&R, little rest and relaxation. Cord, what did you get your mom for Mother's Day, dude?
1: I actually didn't get her anything.
0: Wow.
1: But there's a reason.
0: Okay.
1: She and my father are on a nice trip in the Virgin Islands, and they have been for like the past 2 weeks. And
0: that's amazing.
1: Amazing. They're sending pictures. They're living their dream. But they don't come back for another week. So I'm going to send her something here in like 3 or 4 days so it arrives on time.
2: They're not on a cruise, are they?
1: It's not a cruise. Woo! I know. What an awful time for that.
0: Yeah. I got my mom flowers. Actually, my wife Danielle spearheaded it. So it was a collection of myself, my sister, and Danielle, you know, quote unquote, the kids. So the kids sent my mom flowers and we did it on Friday. That was, she was able to enjoy it all weekend. So it was very nice, you know?
2: Well, that's cool.
0: Yeah.
2: You didn't want to ask me what I did?
0: For Mother's Day?
2: Yeah.
0: No.
2: Why?
0: What'd you do for Mother's Day,
2: DK? Mom's dead. Thanks for asking.
0: Jeez, exactly. That's where I was going with that.
2: Sorry, but couldn't resist.
0: That's funny.
2: I miss my mom every day, but it's not a sensitive holiday for me. Like, I honor her every day so I can make a joke like that.
0: Love it. Well put. All right. Well, let's take it to the streets here because...
1: Transition.
0: Court, one thing that you do very well outside of eating.
2: Meeting. You do a lot of things very well outside of eating.
1: Hey, but I do eat well.
0: Because he does the food like court. Because he does the food court segments. Wow. All right, moving along here. So,
1: transition.
0: People's Court. The man on the street, he is a court. Court, what were we asking the fine people of Atlanta most recently?
1: I wanted to find out what the worst gift they've ever given or received for Mother's Day is.
3: What's the worst gift you've ever given for Mother's Day?
4: So I gave a Pandora bracelet. And then I didn't fill it with any charms, and it still has no charm.
3: What's the worst gift you've ever given on Mother's Day?
5: I gave my mom a Mother's Day card, and I forgot to write in it.
3: What's the worst possible gift to receive on Mother's Day?
6: A vacuum cleaner, and I ain't even a mother.
3: What's the worst gift you've ever given on Mother's Day?
7: A card with nothing in it.
3: Did you sign your name?
7: I don't even think I did that.
8: I would say any actual thing. Like, I feel like a mom deserves an experience, like a Braves game, coming out here, hanging out with you guys. I feel like an experience where we go make a memory together is the best gift you can give.
3: What's the worst one you've given your mother personally?
5: Nothing.
9: That's the worst gift.
3: That's the worst possible gift is forgetting Mother's Day.
0: Forgetting Mother's Day, but Court, you did not forget. You're just planning strategically.
1: Exactly. Thank you. I'm intentionally not getting her anything yet.
0: Yes.
1: Which still feels like it's bad.
2: It is bad.
0: Check out the video of that, the People's Court, out and about in the A. Super fun stuff. 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
17: What are the chances you are listening to this while drinking a nice hot cup of coffee? If so, don't let me stop you. For years, we've been reporting on the health benefits of coffee, and that's not going to stop today. A new study, this one out of Harvard School of Public Health, found that coffee and tea could help lower your risk of developing dementia. People who enjoyed 1 to 3 caffeinated cups a day saw the biggest impact. In addition to the caffeine, coffee contains hundreds of bioactive compounds that can influence inflammation, glucose metabolism, vascular function, and oxidative stress. It's also possible coffee drinkers might be doing other things that keep them healthy. Eating a more balanced diet, getting plenty of exercise, sleep, not smoking, or drinking too much alcohol. And finally, staying socially active. I'm Dr. Sanjay Gupta, helping you live a better life.
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0: Atlanta City Music, Q99.7. Good morning. Got the Q Morning Crew here with you. And coming up in about 30 minutes, your shot to win $1,000, the $1,000 bribe coming at you at 7:45. Now, there's always that pro tip waiting for you because we want you to win.
1: Yes. We post one of the questions and answers every single day on our Instagram story. Mm-hmm. So all you have to do is follow Q Mornings on Instagram, and you can get 20% closer to getting all five questions right.
0: That's right. So at Q Mornings, make sure you check that out. Now, we're not saying that, you know, you necessarily need it. We're not calling you dumb. We're not saying that you're an idiot. But DK, you've been looking at Court and I like we're the idiots this morning.
1: Well, we've got the floor idiot coming up next, our floor idiot of the day. And on Friday when we did our floor idiot of the day, both you and Court got it wrong.
2: That's because you did so well.
1: Thank you.
2: During the game that we were thrown off.
0: Right. So DK is going
1: to
0: get...
1: You're not idiots. You're very smart. Both of you are very intelligent. I don't mean to demean your
0: intelligence. Thank you. Good.
1: In any way.
2: George idiots.
0: George idiots. DK is going to give us three headlines. One of them happened in Florida. And you got to help guess us who the

0: 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And I would say it's time for revenge, but Court, last time you and I played Guess the Floor Idiot, we both lost.
1: We were the floor idiots. We're being past tense.
2: Yes. Well, to be fair, these are difficult because all three stories are about idiots.
0: Right.
2: Just one of them is an idiot in Florida.
0: So
2: I can understand why it's difficult.
0: Okay, so let's do it. So DK is going to give us three headlines.
2: Three headlines. You have to guess who is the floor idiot.
0: And you playing along in your car right now, too. Let's see if you're the idiot. We would never call listeners idiots. Just kidding.
2: Never, never, never. All right, police arrest a half-naked man accused of vandalizing a courthouse. A social media influencer was arrested after refusing to pay their $400 bill at the restaurant.
0: Okay.
2: And a man was arrested after he was caught driving in reverse down a busy road because it was the only gear that worked. So we've got half-naked man vandalizing the courthouse, social media influencer won't pay their $400 tab, and the man arrested for driving reverse because it was the only gear.
0: Corey, you want to go first?
2: Which guy or girl is the floor idiot?
1: When I think of the typical Florida man, I see him in my head without any clothes, which is a shocking imagery. So I'm going with the half-naked man.
2: Okay.
0: I'm going with the social media influencer, $400 tab, and he walked out and got arrested.
2: Can I get the bell?
1: Corey? You may.
2: Ring the bell for neither of you. You're both idiots.
1: Gosh. I can't ring the bell for that.
2: A Florida man was arrested after deputies caught him driving his car backwards down a busy state road, creating dangerous and bizarre traffic situation. Authorities say 47-year-old William Murphy III claimed that his car had mechanical problems and it was the only gear that worked, so he wanted to reverse all the way to AutoZone. Deputies said he was driving in reverse over the speed limit. He was arrested, and he was also driving with a suspended license. That, ladies and gentlemen, is our floor idiot of the day. Ooh.

0: Atlantis at Music, Q99.7. Got the Q Morning Crew here with you. You got DK. Good morning.
1: Hello.
0: What's up, Cord? Good morning.
2: Hey, good morning.
0: So there's these things, right? Like, you understand, in our day-to-day lives, right, we spend so much energy just kind of pretending we're fully functioning adults. Like, everyday occurrences, we're trying to do all the things, right? We got responsibilities. We got all these things. But when you stop and think about the things that we do day-to-day, sometimes it blows your mind. Sometimes it's like, wow, this is magic. Do you know what I'm saying? Like if you send a package overnight and all of a sudden it just gets there the next morning. Like, that's kind of wild
1: about
0: it.
1: No, no, no. Okay, so now I get what you're saying. Everyday occurrences that blow my mind. This happens a lot. And because for 6 years I ran a business and I was packing and shipping and sending things all over the planet, it blows my mind that I can send a letter across the country.
0: Right.
1: And it can get there in 3 days for $1.75 or whatever. Mm-hmm. Less than that, maybe.
0: Totally.
1: Yeah.
0: And for me, I think, too, like, one thing that just, like, blows my mind is electricity. Like, the fact that you can walk up to the wall and there's a little plastic switch that you just click up and all of a sudden things are illuminated.
2: And Wi-Fi, how does that work, man?
0: Right. It's magic. Everyday things that kind of blow your mind. Join the Q Morning Crew right now. 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Those everyday occurrences, things that just kind of blow your mind. It's Q99.

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1: Atlanta, the Q Morning Crew keeps you in the know.
2: DK, I have a challenge for you.
3: Oh boy, what's this?
2: So I want you to think back to the last date or conversation, you know, with somebody else.
3: I'm thinking back to like the Obama administration time.
4: I was thinking this
2: to your last date.
3: You wanted to make that joke.
2: So, but that moment where you thought something clicked when you're on that date or kind of vibing with somebody where you're like, wow, like we're clicking. This is the it factor. Like I'm feeling a vibe, you know, he's feeling a vibe, that kind of thing. And the reason why I'm asking you specifically because this new study that I'm going to talk about here in a second is about women and kind of that moment, you know, when we vibe.
3: Okay.
2: What do you remember that?
3: So yeah, I mean, I can think of one example, but I can kind of also generalize it. The one example was we're having a meal, ate dinner. He had kind of like predicted what I was going to order, which I thought was cute.
4: Mm-hmm. Oh.
3: And then he suggested dessert, or the waiter suggested dessert. And I was like, I don't know. Like on a first date, I can't be like, yeah, let's do it.
2: Right.
3: But I wanted dessert.
2: Totally. Good for you.
3: And he goes, I don't care if you want dessert or not. I'm getting dessert. And you can enjoy it if you want, but it's going to be here and we should both eat dessert.
2: Okay. So
3: he anticipated my anxiety about ordering dessert.
2: Okay.
3: And so for me, that's the generalization is when someone can almost read my mind.
2: Perfect.
3: And they get kind of where my head's at without me having to tell them.
2: Yeah.
3: Which is why I'm still single, because most people aren't mind readers.
2: And so you
4: very
2: are
4: few,
2: absolutely.
4: Very few.
2: And you're confirming this study. He matched your energy. He knew what was happening and he matches your energy. Now, if a woman is interested in you, and this is what the study has to do with, she copies what you do. It's called mirroring. And psychologists have studied this for years. And women more than men, at least in this study, they unconsciously mirror like those they feel connected to. So yeah, if he can kind of feel your vibe, matched your energy and was like, oh my gosh, you know what? I want dessert, or I want to do this. Or he kind of mirrored your body language or that kind of thing. So if you can tell if a woman likes you, and again, this is according to science, it's matching energy.
3: So I think this is a problem for me because I find I naturally try to match people's energy, or at least match them in general. Like if someone comes into a room and they're like, I don't know, wanting to talk about something. Court, stop copying me.
2: He's literally has her hands out and he's mirroring
3: your
2: body language.
3: Stop, you're mirroring me. It took me like 30 seconds to get what you were doing over there, you jerk. Now I don't even know what I was talking about because Court distracted me with his nonsense.
2: Wait, is this the spark we both have been waiting for?
3: No, I'm not vibing. I'm not vibing with you at all.
4: We are matching our energies. We are vibing.
3: Opposite energy. I'm done with this whole conversation.
4: Oh, the same.
2: When there's a spark between brother and sister.
0: Ugh.
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0: Atlantis at Music, Q99.7. Good morning. Q Morning Crew here with you. DK Cord, I'm Joe Breezy. And look at the time. It is 7:45. And what do we do, guys?
1: The $1,000 bribe.
0: Wait, what did you say?
2: I said the bribe at 7:45. I got turned around.
0: You got tongue-tied.
2: $1,000.
0: There you go. That's what we do.
1: It's Monday. Everything's fine. We've got this.
0: We do got this.
1: We just have to talk into these microphones.
0: You listening, all you need to do is know 5 basic trivia questions and answer them in less than 30 seconds, and you can start off your work week with $1,000 in your purse. 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
1: Hi, I'm calling for the contest.
0: You are caller number 9.
2: All right.
0: The $1,000 bribe is about to be on. What's your name?
1: Melissa.
0: What's up, Melissa? Welcome to the $1,000 bribe. You feeling good? Feeling lucky? Feeling all the things?
1: I am.
0: All right. Well, let's make it happen. Here's how it works. You got 30 seconds to answer 3 trivia questions to start. Now, if you get one wrong or if you want to pass, it is all good. We're going to keep it moving and come back to anything you missed as long as there's time on the clock. Now, if you get all 3 right, we're going to hit pause on the clock and offer you a cash bribe to walk away right then. Or you can turn down the bribe and keep playing with whatever is left on the clock. Now, remember, if you do continue, you're going to get 2 final questions. Those are always just a little trickier, and you're only going to get 1 guess for each. But if you get both of those right before the clock runs out, you win
3: $1,000.
4: There it is.
1: Okay, I'm ready.
0: Here we go. Melissa, the $1,000 bribe starts right now.
2: What does the T stand for in T-Rex?
1: Tyrannosaurus.
2: How many Major League Baseball teams are there?
1: 10.
2: You can pass if you want. Say again?
1: 10.
2: What is a group of crows called?
1: A group of crows? I don't know, a flock?
2: Nope. How many Major League Baseball teams are there?
1: 24?
2: Nope. What is a group of crows called?
4: Tough ones.
0: Oh, those were tough.
2: So the answers are, there's 30 Major League Baseball teams, and a group of crows is called a murder.
0: There we go. And remember,
4: I always remembered that.
2: Yeah.
0: And you can always check our Instagram stories for that free question and answer. That'll definitely help slow down the clock for you. So every day at 7:45, you play the $1,000 bribe with the Q Morning Crew right here, Q99.7.
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7: A Better Life with Dr. Sanjay Gupta.
8: For years, scientists have been studying the association between depression and dementia. As you might expect, the relationship is complicated. But there's this new study out of the UK which found it's not just broad strokes. There are 6 symptoms of depression that are especially correlated with dementia risk years later. Number 1, losing confidence in yourself. 2, not being able to face up to your problems. 3, not feeling warmth or affection from other people. 4, feeling nervous and anxious all the time. 5, not being satisfied with the way tasks are carried out. And finally, 6, difficulty concentrating. What we could be seeing here is the impact of people becoming less social, or that certain changes in the brain lead to both depression and dementia. But dementia takes longer to manifest. If you notice these symptoms, talk to your doctor about it. I'm Dr. Sanjay Gupta, helping you live a better life.
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1: 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DK Court, I'm Joe Breezy. Now, I have a long distance marriage. Mm-hmm. So my wife, Danielle, lives and works in Nashville, and we kind of commute on the weekends and so forth. But this weekend, I was a bachelor. I was solo dolo. I was totally without my wife. And you know how things can kind of go off the rails pretty quickly when I'm without my wife.
2: Because we're learning.
1: It seems like I need help in every single area of life.
3: Well, and it's funny because Danielle put me up to the task of keeping an eye on you she's out of town. Like, I have to, like, babysit you. And yet Friday night, you ended up babysitting me.
1: We had a lot of fun.
3: Yeah.
1: Adult beverages included. It was fun. We went to Real Tacos in Buckhead. We went to Yepa. We went to Dive Bar in Brookhaven.
3: Yeah,
1: Bat and Ball. And anywho, so.
3: But you were a bachelor guy.
1: I was a bachelor. And it kind of felt good to get recentered a little bit. Obviously, I miss my wife, but it felt good. I was back to me. I can do the things that I want to do or do nothing. And nobody was there to say anything. But I realized that there is something that I do when I'm alone that I would never A, do around anybody else, or B, tell anybody about it. But I want to be open with you guys and with, our new listeners here at Q99.7.
3: Wait, something you wouldn't even do in front of Danielle?
1: No, it's pretty bad.
2: Oh, because you didn't even do your wake-up routine. You told us your wake-up routine. You yell, fun,
1: right,
2: to get ready. And that's embarrassing. This is worse.
1: So, you know, I like to practice gratitude and positivity and so forth. And one thing that I do alone that I would never admit until now is to get me in a state of confidence and feeling good is I practice receiving an award in the mirror.
3: Shut up.
2: Really?
3: This is great.
1: Like an acceptance speech. Like, oh my gosh, thank you so much. First of all, I want to thank my wife for all the support. I want to thank, like, wow, what a nice moment. And I even practice like a humble yet surprised face in case something like this comes up. And I'm not on a mission to receive a particular award.
3: Yes, you are. What's the award you're dreaming of? Tell me. I know you're thinking of something. Come on.
1: I mean, it would be cool to obviously win Best Morning Show in Atlanta. I think that's, you know, that's our goal that we're all setting out to do.
3: Is there an award for that?
2: I think there is.
1: Yeah, sure.
3: I can make you one.
1: Okay, thank you.
3: Yeah, but I'll have my mom vote. Never mind.
2: Oh, jeez.
1: She's dead. But DK lets us tease her about that. But anywho, but this is something that I do alone that I would never tell anybody about or do it in front of people. But you can't leave me hanging here. I'm looking at you, DK, because you're weird just like me.
3: I know, but I don't accept awards in the mirror.
1: Well, what do you do alone that you would never do around other people or admit even in public until now?
3: Right.
1: I'm putting you on the spot, dude.
3: Hang on.
1: You can't leave me hanging.
3: Okay. I sing everything I say so I could talk to my dogs. Everyone talks to their dogs, right?
2: Yeah, it's not weird. In a bad voice, too.
3: But I don't, like, I'll have a conversation with them. Like, I'll call Conan an a-hole or something. What are you doing? But 90% of the time, whatever I say to them, I sing it.
1: So you sing to your dogs?
3: I don't sing like a, I don't know. Yes. So whatever I'm saying, I do in a song.
2: I can't picture it. I can't visualize it.
3: Well, you're not supposed to because it's something I do at home alone.
1: Do you do it in like a doggy voice? Because I feel like a lot of us talk to our dogs in a doggy voice.
3: I do it in
1: like,
3: my bad. I'm not a good singer, so it's not like it sounds good. It doesn't sound good at all.
1: Now you need to do it.
2: Now you have to do it.
1: You have to do it. DK, please. Okay. Sing to your dogs right now.
3: Pony Baloney is a very naughty boy. You eat your poop and you make a mess all over mommy's house.
1: Wow.
2: Okay. All right. Bravo.
1: Hey,
3: that's a little taste of, I can't believe you just made me do that.
1: I respect that. I respect you doing that and telling us that. Court, come on, dude. Join the, it's confession time, player.
2: I swear to you, when I say this, it's not a cop out. Mine is very similar to DK's.
3: You sing about your dog.

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0: Atlantis Hit Music, Q99.7, got the Q Morning Crew here with you, DK Court. I'm Joe Breezy. Now, we're talking about things that you do when you're alone that you would never admit to anybody else. And it looks like, at least around the room here, DK and Court, you guys are just as guilty as I am.
1: Yeah.
2: Oh,
1: I mean,
2: incredibly.
1: Yeah.
0: So we asked you to join the conversation as well. Hi, who's this?
3: Hi, it's Michelle.
0: All right, Michelle, confession time. What have you done alone, or what do you do alone, that you would never admit to anybody in the entire world until right now?
3: When I'm about to lose it, and I mean really lose it, I just go into my bedroom and mm-hmm. I take a pillow into my closet and I close the door and I scream into the pillow. I scream bloody murder into my pillow.
1: What makes you that angry? Like, that seems that's awesome, but do you get that angry a lot?
3: This is why I'm hesitant to tell anybody, because yesterday on Mother's Day, my kids were driving me insane. And I know that they're trying to celebrate me and spend time with me.
0: Right.
3: But I was just at the end of my rope. I could not take any more. And instead of screaming at them, mm-hmm. I just ran into my closet, grabbed my pillow, and just let it go. I just ripped into that pillow so loud and so much. I just let it all go into it, because I can't yell at my kids on Mother's Day. They're just happy, trying to love on me, but oh, they're driving me nuts.
2: I'm curious what that would sound like. Are you home right now?
3: I am.
2: Could you show us what it sounds like?
0: Oh, yeah. Can you scream into your pillow? Is that weird?
3: Give me 1 second. Let me grab my pillow.
0: Oh, my God. This is awesome. Yes.
1: This makes me uncomfortable.
3: Okay. Are you ready?
0: Yeah.
3: I'm going to scream. I don't know what it's going to sound like in the phone.
0: Oh my God. And I guarantee you the cell phone is probably like cutting it out to protect all of our ears right now. Woo. I bet that sounds insane. Court, you're up next, dude. What do you do alone that you would never admit or never do in front of other people? Come on.
2: I was never planning on admitting this, but mine's very similar to what DK does, where you sing to your dogs mm-hmm. and everyday tasks. I will also sing at home alone, but I practice karaoke.
0: Wait, what do you mean? Oh. So you're by yourself?
2: By myself. So I'll find a song that I think I might want to try to tackle, and then I will try to sing it. I'll try to perform it. That way, if I'm ever out and there's a chance to do karaoke, I can rock it.
1: Are you a karaoke guy?
2: No.
0: Okay.
1: So what song have you been practicing? Because you know there's one that you have in your pocket in case you're drunk and having to do karaoke.
2: Random. So there's two like artists that I'll bounce between because I want it to be funny but good, like to shock you.
0: Yeah.
2: So it bounces between either Michael Bublé, so you can get that crooner, and the Bare Naked Ladies, because it's funny but they also have talent and can like sing ballads.
1: You should do a Celine Dion song.
2: Celine Dion song, it's a little tougher. She
1: My
2: hits
1: heart
2: those
1: will go on.
2: Octaves. Mm-hmm. But I like where you're thinking, because I would love to bring the crowd to tears instead of laughs.
0: Oh, they're going to be crying, all right. New Fear Unlocked. Always have a karaoke song, a song on standby in case an impromptu karaoke session.
2: Never know.
0: Hit the phones right now. What do you do alone that you're embarrassed about? 404-448-0997. Just shoot for

0: Innocent Music, Q99.7 with the Q Morning Crew. And it's a nice little Confession Monday here. We're talking about things that you do alone that you would never admit or do in front of other people. I, believe it or not, I'm sure you can believe it, actually, I practice accepting an award in the mirror, even though there's not an actual award. Court practices karaoke. That way he can always have a karaoke song on standby.
1: And you never dance know. Moves, he said.
2: And dance moves. That's a whole performance.
0: And DK sings to her dogs like everyday tasks that they're doing. Hi.
3: Hi. Colin's giving my crazy.
0: Yeah. What is your crazy? What do you do alone that you would never admit to the world until now, I guess?
3: Well, I kind of do it in public too, a little bit. I narrate my actions a little bit. And sometimes I might sing and narrate my actions.
0: Like what? Can you give us an example?
3: Yeah. If I'm cooking, I'm like, gonna go to the cabinet, get the pepper out.
1: You do the same thing I do. I love this. I feel seen. But she does it. You do the same thing while you're cooking. You sing to your, I don't know, spices?
3: Yep, my spices, my food. If I'm getting it, I'm putting it in there. Even when I'm doing, like, normal actions, if I'm taking out the trash.
2: Food tastes so much better when you sing your love into it.
0: Jesus.
3: Yeah.

0: Atlanta Sip Music, Q99.7. We are the Q Morning Crew. And of course, when it comes to the biggest news and stories in entertainment, well, we got you. DK's headline
1: hit list. A judge dismissed a sexual harassment and wrongful termination lawsuit filed against Will Smith by a former touring violinist. The plaintiff alleged inappropriate behavior tied to a mysterious hotel room incident, but the court ruled that the claims didn't meet the legal standard for harassment. Now, the judge also noted there wasn't enough evidence linking Will Smith or his team directly to this alleged incident. Now, while the case was thrown out, the plaintiff has the option to amend it and refile it. Kim Zolciak was photographed out in public for the first time since losing primary physical custody of her four minor children. She kept a low-key look, running errands, taking calls, and later picking up her kids from school. Kim is now limited to parenting time every other weekend. And while she and Croy Bierman still share joint legal custody, he currently has final say on all major decisions involving the children. Britney Spears says she's on a spiritual journey following her recent DUI plea deal, sharing a photo of a baby snake that she saw at a pet store. She called it a symbol of good health, higher consciousness, and luck. She wrote that she's been meeting new, beautiful people, and she's trying to be kinder to herself mentally, describing this whole process as a never-ending effort. Britney said sometimes she stops, looks up, and thanks God for what she believes are signs guiding her forward. Now, this post comes just days after she accepted a 12-month probation deal requiring continued mental health and substance abuse treatment. A retired veteran named Vanessa just won the largest single game prize in the 54-year history of The Price is Right. She took home $240,150 in cash and a trip to Morocco. She hit the jackpot playing a game called The Lion's Share, where contestants earn balls, grab them in a win chamber, and then they reveal the prizes. She got two separate $100,000 pulls. And she pushed her luck, refusing to cash out early and ultimately sweeping the board. Her win tops the previous single game record of $210,000 set back in 2016. The episode aired yesterday on Mother's Day. If you missed any of the headline hit list, you can catch up on socials at Q Mornings or online at Q997Atlanta.com. 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

0: Atlanta's at Music, Q99.7. We are the Q Morning Crew. You got DK over there. What's up, DK?
1: What's going on?
0: What's up, Court? How you feeling, man?
2: Oh, I'm feeling well on a Monday.
0: Good for you. That's good. That's
1: makes one of us.
0: Yes, I was going to say, because a lot of times it's kind of a hot mess Monday, but sometimes it's not your fault. The world just decides to crash in on you on Mondays, I feel like, more times than not.
1: When is it not a hot mess Monday? I feel like every week it's like this.
2: I remember like 4 years ago, September,
0: we didn't have a hot mess Monday. Okay. So are you a hot mess this morning, DK?
1: I mean, a little bit. I've been having trouble sleeping, and I don't know what's going on, because I'll have a hard time falling asleep. Mm-hmm. So last night I didn't fall asleep till 10:30.
0: Yep.
1: And usually I get up at 4:15. I woke up at 2 a.m. and could not fall back asleep. Oof. So I got 3.5 hours of sleep.
0: That sucks. But
1: yeah, and it was the weirdest thing. It's like, how is it that I'm waking up at 2 a.m. wide awake after
0: like
1: just 3.5 hours? I didn't nap yesterday, nothing. So now that means the entire rest of my day, I'm going to be
0: playing
1: sluggish.
0: Yeah, playing catch up a little bit. Court, what about you? Why are you a hot mess today?
2: It's one of those times that you don't even know that you're a hot mess until you realize it. And I'm not, maybe two of you have picked up on it. We have like show documents and we send each other emails and notes. And all month long, I've been labeling all our stuff April.
0: You have, and I've been going in and changing them, if you haven't noticed.
2: That's what made me like, wait, somebody's going in here and editing these.
0: I am. I would never call you out on it, but you called yourself out on it.
2: Yeah, it's May.
1: It is May.
2: We're almost halfway through.
0: This is actually really embarrassing and kind of gross. So I'm definitely a hot mess physically from this. So I drink liquid egg whites, which I know is random.
1: Ooh,
0: but I'll put I'm really into health and fitness. But anyways, sometimes I'll just like chug a half a cup or I'll throw it like Rocky style or I'll throw it in my protein shake. And I did it in a protein shake last night before I went to bed. You can't tell anything because I mixed this like chocolate protein powder. It was expired.
1: Like gross how gets grosser. Expired?
0: Like expired to the point where my stomach was doing like playing a jungle gym. It was doing somersaults and backflips and lighting stuff on fire.
2: Okay. I want to gag.
0: It is all bad.
1: Something about eggs being, consuming, drinking eggs sounds like the grossest thing ever. But then drinking expired eggs, what would be grosser than that besides, I don't know, milk?
2: Well, and it's the anti-Rocky. Rocky only does the yolk. You're doing the opposite.
0: Well, he does. I mean, he cracks it in the can and he does like whole eggs. I just do liquid egg whites.
2: Oh,
0: you know?
1: Why not the yolk?
0: There's just a lot of fat in it, but you can do a ratio, not to be all technical, but you can do a ratio, but there's just a lot of
1: super nerdy.
0: why are you a hot mess? Hit us up right now. If you're a little sluggish or maybe your stomach is doing somersaults or maybe you just can't focus at work. What's happening? 404-448-0997.
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The best hookup that you want. And when I say hookup, I'm talking about the PS5. Oh, yeah. We're bringing it back to PS5 songs in a row. Listen up for the video game console to power on. That's how we play. So it happens every single day this week at noon, 2, 5, and 7. Keep track of the songs that we play after that. Your shot for a PS5.

0: 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Good morning. The Q Morning Crew here with you. I'm Joe Breezy and you got DK. Hello.
1: Hello.
0: What's up, Court?
2: Hello.
0: Hi, Court is here as well. And are you guys ready to play another game?
2: Yes.
0: It is time to play another game of Cool or Crazy. What is cool or crazy, you ask? Somebody asked me that quick.
1: What is cool or crazy, Joe?
0: Oh, thank you, DK. So it's everyday things that we do, but sometimes we don't know if they're cool, like if they're okay, like it's cool to do, or if they're a little crazy, or if we're just like a little nuts and we just don't talk about it until now.
2: Fine line.
0: So I'm going to throw out kind of some scenarios and then let's discuss. Waiting a certain amount of time to text back on purpose, cool or crazy?
1: Who is the, this is so subjective. So if it's a family member, it's crazy. If it's like someone you might be starting to date, it's cool.
0: Yeah, you have to play the game a little bit.
1: Yeah.
0: Okay, that's fair. What do you think?
2: I think it's cool. I'm guilty of doing this.
0: Like on purpose?
2: Yes.
0: Okay.
1: To everyone. That's why he doesn't reply to our text, Joe,
0: you're like two or three hours later.
2: Two or three hours later. I'm busy. Mm-hmm. Wink, wink.
0: Mm-hmm. He's sitting there at his phone going, I'm busy, man.
1: Yeah, bro, I'm busy.
0: All right, using haha to soften serious feelings at the end of a text, using haha, like as if it's funny.
1: That's dumb. Do I have to say crazy?
0: So if it's cool, meaning like it's okay to do.
1: No.
0: Or if it's crazy.
1: I think you just put a happy face.
0: All right. Okay. I guess kind of same thing. Use an emoji, using haha to soften a blow.
2: Another time I'm guilty. I'll say cool because I'm guilty of it. Every text probably ends with LOL.
0: Like,
1: oh,
0: literally.
1: Yeah.
2: Okay.
0: I do LOL and a laughing emoji. Sometimes I'll do LOL in all caps if it's really funny.
2: It's the millennial in me.
1: It's cool when I do it. It's crazy when you guys do it.
2: Right. It's one of those things.
0: What about reading into how fast somebody views your Instagram story? Reading into how fast somebody views your story. If you're like, whoa, Cord just saw it.
2: Crazy. I will not look. I never look to see how many it gets, who's looked. You can drive yourself crazy that way. It's crazy.
1: Okay. I'll look, but I also don't think it's weird if someone has just seen it. Everyone's like, always on their phone.
0: Right. That's fair. So we're playing cool or crazy. These are kind of everyday things we do, but we want to know if they're cool, if they're okay to do, or if they're crazy. Saying no worries when in fact there are worries. Cool or crazy?
1: I do that all the time. No worries, man.
2: It's one of my most said phrases. No worries.
1: I'm texting that as I'm physically crying.
0: Right.
2: But it's a lie.
0: But you guys will use them if there are worries and you're kind of like, wait a minute, this sucks. Or maybe, you know, but you're like, no worries and just keep it moving.
2: You have to say it, right. You keep it moving with the no worries.
1: If I'm giving you the no worries and it is something that bothers me, then I don't care enough about like our dynamic to really dive into it.
2: I agree with that.
1: With both of you, if there was something like that we were discussing that maybe we're on different pages about, I don't know that I would say no worries. I would dive in and kind of get through it. But if it was someone that I'm like, I don't need this conversation to go any longer, I'm just like, no worries, let's move on. Bye.
2: Pick your battles.
0: Okay. Yeah. And the final one, cool or crazy, getting the ick, meaning just totally kind of grossed out by somebody, getting the ick over grammar. So if somebody has bad grammar and you're like, ugh, and you're just like turned off, and not necessarily like in a dating way, but just turned off, like, oh, I can't look at this person the same.
2: Cool. Communications degree, it's important.
0: Okay.
1: Yeah, I get it. I'm the same way. Like, if it's a tricky thing that you can't spell, no problem. But if you don't know the difference between like all the, you know, there and there and all of those things.
0: Yeah, that's fair. I do. I'm guilty. I try not to judge people, but I would judge people on grammar. But if it's a quick typo or if, you know, they're moving fast with the thumbs, you could tell and they just, you know, iPhone did them dirty.
1: Oh, that's why you have to intentionally misspell things. So like I'll type something and if autocorrect messes it up or whatever, or I just don't type it properly, like the entire sentence will be misspelled. So it doesn't look like I just misspelled one word and I just send it. Like with my nephews, they know what I meant. Because it's the whole thing looks like a disaster.
2: Crazy.
1: Okay, I'm crazy. Great, thanks.
0: Of course she is. Rah, rah.

0: Atlantis at Music, Q99.7 with the Q Morning Crew. And can we please get a round of applause for all the teachers out there?
1: Yes.
0: Doing the Lord's work, doing what is necessary, right? Children are our future. Let them, what is it, breathe
2: away. Okay, this is turning really inspirational. Where are we going with this?
0: Well, we want to pay you teachers with some food. Chipotle does at least, because Teacher Appreciation Week, they're giving away free food to 100,000 educators. That's $1 million of burritos.
1: They deserve it.
0: They do deserve it. Absolutely.
1: Every single burrito.
2: You know what I like real quick? How you said, we're going to give you, like, as if we have anything to do with this.
0: And then I said Chipotle is going to.
2: I know.
0: So here's how it works. All you can do is go to Chipotle's Teacher Thanks website, which is really cool. But this is only happening through tomorrow, by the way. So if you are a teacher or you have a favorite teacher in your life, this is one good way to suck up to a teacher if you're a kid, by the way.
1: It's better than an apple.
0: It is way better than an apple. Oh my gosh, a burrito or a burrito bowl?
2: Do teachers still get apples?
1: I hope not. I don't think I'd eat it.
0: $1 million worth of burritos. That's what they're giving away. And they've actually been doing this since 2016. They've already given away millions of free meals. So this begs the question we talked about a little bit earlier in the show, but what food item would you gladly take $1 million worth? Court, I'm looking at you because food court is right up your alley. That's what you do. You are the people of the food.
1: My favorite fast food item, I guess I'll go with that, is the cheesy gordita crunch from Taco Bell.
0: Nice.
1: Having $1 million worth of cheesy gordita crunch, that's a dream.
2: That's a diarrhea dream.
1: That's a diarrhea dream.
0: That's a dream that needs new sheets.
2: Ew, so gross.
0: DK, what do you think? $1 million.
2: So my first thought, you know, we talked about this earlier. My first answer was In-N-Out Burger because it's my favorite meal.
0: Yeah.
2: It would be my last meal. But now I'm changing my answer because if I had $1 million to any one restaurant, I would want variety. So I'm going to switch it to Yard House because Yard House has like 100-something beers and some of my favorite beers on tap. And there's like there's like probably like 5 dishes that they have there that I absolutely love.
1: A million to 5.
2: Right. Well, yeah, I didn't want to be dramatic and stuff. Their pizzas are good, believe it or not. They have like a good like California roll appetizer.
0: Yeah.
2: Their wings are good. Like there's just a lot of different things there that I really like. So yeah, give me $1 million to Yard House.
0: Okay, that's fair enough. I'm going to switch up the game a little bit. I would do Fat Matt's Barbecue right here in Atlanta. And I would go all protein. I would just straight up just eat the meat, man. You know me and my protein. I got to get my macros in.
2: What's your favorite barbecue meat?
0: I honestly like grilled chicken. I know that sounds a little low-hanging.
2: That's so lame.
1: It's a question generic. Where there's no wrong answer, but you still found it.
0: This is true.
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7: For years, scientists have been studying the association between depression and dementia. As you might expect, the relationship is complicated. But there's this new study out of the UK which found it's not just broad strokes. There are six symptoms of depression that are especially correlated with dementia risk years later. Number one, losing confidence in yourself. Two, not being able to face up to your problems. Three, not feeling warmth or affection from other people. Four, feeling nervous and anxious all the time. Five, not being satisfied with the way tasks are carried out. And finally, six, difficulty concentrating. What we could be seeing here is the impact of people becoming less social, or that certain changes in the brain lead to both depression and dementia. But dementia takes longer to manifest. If you notice these symptoms, talk to your doctor about it. I'm Dr. Sanjay Gupta, helping you live a better life.
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0: 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Good morning, the Q Morning Crew, back with you. Hopefully you had a great weekend, and all the moms out there, hopefully you got to celebrate and maybe a little rest and relaxation for Mother's Day.
1: It's deserved.
0: It is absolutely deserved, right? Doing the most difficult job ever. Now, Court, you were out and about with the people of Atlanta, man on the streets. We love when you take the microphone and just drive either everybody nuts or yourself nuts sometimes.
1: One of two usually happens.
0: So you're out and about. Tell us what you got here.
1: With it being Mother's Day over the weekend, I wanted to find out what the worst possible gift for Mother's Day is.
0: And we call it People's Court. All right, let's find out how it went.
2: What's the worst gift you've ever given for Mother's Day?
3: So I gave a Pandora bracelet, and then I didn't fill it with any charms, and it still has no charm.
2: What's the worst gift you've ever given on Mother's Day?
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2: What's the worst possible gift to receive on Mother's Day?
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2: What's the worst gift you've ever given on Mother's Day?
6: Card with
2: given on Mother's Day. Your name?
6: Nothing in it. I don't even think I did that.
7: I would say any actual thing. Like, I feel like a mom deserves an experience, like a Braves game, coming out here, hanging out with you guys. I feel like an experience where we go make a memory together is the best gift you can give.
2: What's the worst one you've given your mother personally?
4: Nothing.
8: That's the worst gift.
2: That's the worst possible gift is forgetting Mother's Day.
0: That's bad. That is all bad to forget Mother's Day.
1: If you forgot, you still have a chance for a belated, but you're in trouble.
0: Right. Yeah. Check out the video stuff. Really fun stuff. You can follow us on socials as well, Instagram and TikTok at Q Mornings. Check it out.
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9: You ever wonder why the same cold virus makes some people so sick and others not sick at all? Well, according to an interesting new study out of Yale School of Medicine, one key factor is how quickly the cells in their noses, called nasal cells, respond to the virus and contain it. It's called the interferon response, and it can vary for different people. Now, when that response gets inhibited, it can trigger a different reaction, which leads to excessive mucus production and inflammation. In other words, a cold that is a lot more miserable. Of course, there are other factors at play: your genetics, any underlying conditions, immunity from vaccinations or previous infections. If you are trying really hard not to get sick, high quality masks, they can be very effective. Also, good old fashioned hand washing. And remember not to touch your face. I'm Dr. Sanjay Gupta, helping you live a better life.
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1: Atlantis at Music, Q99.7. Good morning. We are the Q Morning Crew. DK's here. Court's here. I'm Joel Breezy. And on Q99.7 all week, hey, we got your shot to win a PS5. And we're calling it PS5 in a row. It's really cool. So at noon, 2, 5, and 7, you got to listen up for 5 songs in a row. So PS5 songs in a row. And then we play this little sound effect of the actual video game console powering up. Keep track of them. So pretty fun stuff. And PS5s are near and dear to your heart, DK.
2: That sounds really funny when you say it like that. But yes, for 10 years now, because I've lived in a few different cities working in radio, sure. And my niece and nephews have always been in Las Vegas. So every time I've moved, we stay connected by playing PlayStation together.
3: It's a good resource.
2: Yeah, and we can talk to each other and play whatever little game they want to play. Yeah, so I actually have a PlayStation 5 sitting on my counter right now, waiting to be sent to my niece when her report card comes out in a week. So it's like the countdown is on.
1: You've been kind of, motivating them or bribing them to get good grades.
2: She doesn't know that I have a PlayStation 5 for her. So I just keep saying, hey, I have a little gift I want to send you. Something small. Let me know how your grades are. And she had 1D. So the countdown is on to see if that D goes away. If it does, that PlayStation's going in the mail. If it does not go away, then I end up having 2 PlayStations in my house.
3: Which you can do.
2: I'm only one person.
3: You have a living room PS5. You have a bedroom PS5. A bathroom PS5.
2: Oh, there we go. A bathroom PS5. You know what? I hope she keeps that D.
1: I love that. Level up. It's Q99.7.

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1: And here's what's going on around our city. A recent investigation discovered that many food and retail vendors at Hartsfield-Jackson are charging a lot more than Atlanta's, quote, street pricing plus 15% law allows, with markups hitting 50% to even double the average price. The investigation compared airport prices to nearby locations and discovered most exceed the legal limit. Airport officials say that vendors choose their own comparable stores and that pricing is reviewed by a third-party contractor. A few spots like Willie's, Goldberg's, Krispy Kreme, and Shake Shack, they were all within the rules. But most vendors either declined to comment or they defended their higher prices as necessary. In sad news, Hall of Fame manager Bobby Cox, who helped turn the Atlanta Braves into one of baseball's greatest dynasties, has died at the age of 84. Cox managed the Braves to 14 straight division titles from 1991 to 2005. He won the 1995 World Series, and he finished with 2,504 career wins, the fourth most in MLB history. He was also famously known for fiercely defending his players and holding the MLB record for managerial ejections with 162. Tributes have poured in from around the league as he was one of the most respected people in the sport. And the Braves took the weekend series from the Dodgers in L.A. Bryce Elder delivered one of his best outings of the season. Atlanta now heads into the week with renewed confidence and a rotation that suddenly looks a lot more stable. The Atlanta Dream opened the 2026 WNBA season with a wild 91-90 win over the Minnesota Lynx. They hung on after Angel Reese delivered a game-saving block in the final seconds. Alicia Gray led with 24 points and kept the Dream afloat during multiple double-digit deficits. Tahina Pau-Pau buried the go-ahead jumper with 12 seconds left. And despite turnovers and shaky shooting from Reese, her 14 rebounds and last-second block sealed one of the most dramatic opening night wins in team history. In a very dramatic video, a Tesla's built-in camera caught a wrong-way driver barreling down I-75 South, forcing driver Daryl Ricciardo to yank his wheel at nearly 70 miles an hour to avoid a head-on collision. He says that oncoming car was moving even faster than he was. Its headlights and velocity confirmed that it was coming straight at him. Now, Ricciardo said he's feeling shaken, but absolutely grateful to be alive. You can see this crazy video up on our Instagram stories at Q Mornings. It's going to blow your mind. And that's what's going on around the A on Q99.7.

0: Atlantis at Music, Q99.7 with the Q Morning Crew. And for some people, it might be a hot mess Monday, and it's okay. Because when it comes to Mondays, you know, it's sometimes a little hot mess and we're all playing catch up. But regardless, here we are. We're feeling good. We're feeling blessed. And Jade is taking over. She's going to kick us out here in about 15 minutes or so.
1: Good morning.
0: Good morning, Jade. Now, one thing you do that I absolutely love listening in, and I know DK and Court feel the same way, is your feature, Tell Me Something Good.
1: Yes.
0: For those people who might not have heard it, how does it work? What is it?
1: Well, this was actually inspired by an ex who was a horrible person. But he did leave me with one good thing, and that was that every single time I called him, every single time since day one, he never picked up saying hello. He always said, tell me something good.
0: Hey, that's kind of dope.
1: Yes, and it always kind of just like reset my mind, and I'm like, huh, let me slow down for a moment and think of the good things happening right now. So I started asking that to people every day for the past 2 years at noon. I would love for you to join me here on Q99.7 to share a little something good, and you don't have to overthink it. We've celebrated everything from cancer remission to retirement, driver's licenses, everything. So there's nothing too small you can't share.
0: And you do this every day?
1: Every single day at noon.
0: Okay, so it's your turn. You tell us something good.
1: My something good for today would have to be spending time with my family, my boyfriend last night for Mother's Day. Mm-hmm. We got to try out Del Bar. I've heard so many good things about it. We've never been there. A couple of locations. I know there's one on the Beltline, Buckhead. We went to the Alpharetta location.
0: Alpharetta, yeah,
1: and then we stopped at Regal to see Devil Wears Prada 2. Can I be honest, y'all?
2: Yeah.
1: I fell asleep.
3: So did my girlfriend.
1: I'm sorry. It does not live up to this first one. Now, you got to see it for yourself, but, you know, that's just my take. But loved spending time, got emotional making a toast. I can't even look my mom in the eyes. I just love her so much. That was so nice.
2: That's really sweet.
0: Very cool. DK, tell us something good.
2: I got an unsolicited FaceTime from my nephew this weekend.
0: Oh, nice.
2: Like, I'm always the one that kind of reaches out or texts or FaceTimes, and they're always they always answer and we always have a good conversation. But when they reach out to me, it's like extra special.
3: He wasn't asking for anything, was he?
2: Damn, you're right.
3: Oh, no. I'm sorry. I ruined your something good.
0: Court, tell us something good. What you got?
3: I found an authentic bagel shop right near my place.
0: Ooh, nice.
3: That's a big deal for me.
2: Awesome.
3: Not the store-bought bagels. Authentic Jewish bagels.
0: Have you had them yet? Have you tried it yet?
3: Went Saturday.
0: Did it hit home?
3: It hit home. They were so fluffy and delicious, and I might be going again today.
0: Nice. Good for you.
2: Joe, what about you?
0: I would say this is a simple, but it felt great. I caught up on my sleep over the weekend. I rested, and I'm fully recharged.
3: Yes.
0: Yeah, my brain, my body, all of it.
2: That's what happens when you wake up hungover. You just keep sleeping.
0: Right. That's exactly what happens. Jade's coming up on your radio next, and yes, she wants you to tell her something good that happened too, and that's coming up at noon. So stand by. Q99.7.
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14: Would you believe it if I told you that tooth decay is the most common non-communicable disease in the world, even here in the United States? 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I'm Dr. Sanjay Gupta, helping you live a better life.

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1: 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Just play the game one way. You hit a ball in the gap, run. 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

0: do. ATL is headed to the World Cup stage, baby. Atlanta's Hit Music, Q99.7. I'm Jade. Our very own Future was just announced as one of the performers tied to the 2026 FIFA World Cup festivities, alongside huge global artists like Katy Perry, Lisa from Blackpink, Tyla, and Rema. By the way, when are we going to get that Tyla and Rema record? Come on, y'all need to stop playing. But honestly, that lineup makes perfect sense because the World Cup is the Olympics of music, culture, fashion, all of it. But seeing Atlanta represented in one of the biggest stages in the world, love that for us. And I also love the new official anthem for the World Cup that Shakira just dropped. You got to check that out and add that one to your playlist if you haven't already.
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15: If you're someone who isn't super active, just thinking about the amount of exercise you're supposed to get every week can feel daunting. 75 minutes of vigorous exercise, 150 minutes of moderate intensity exercise. It's a lot. But I have some good news for you in the form of a recent study out of Norway. Researchers found that for most sedentary people, getting just 5 more minutes of meaningful movement a day had a statistically significant impact on their expected lifespan. So did reducing the amount of time they sat every day by just 30 minutes. That's not to say that this bare minimum is what you should aspire to, but I think it's a good reminder that doing something is always better than doing nothing. The point is, just get started. Work just a little bit more movement into your daily routine, and don't even think of it as exercise. I'm Dr. Sanjay Gupta, helping you live a better life.
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So Taylor and Travis were recently spotted in London watching Sadie Sink, you know her from Stranger Things, star in Romeo and Juliet. And Sadie, of course, was also the star of Taylor's All Too Well short film, which honestly, it's the first time we've seen Taylor and Travis in a minute. It kind of makes

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Well, Noah Kahan said this one's really about growing apart from people you thought you knew forever. All the stuff you wish you would have said before life pulled you to the opposite sides of the map. 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

0: Atlanta feels like it's entering a whole new era right now. I'm Jade on Q99.7, and between FIFA World Cup wrap, Centennial Yards transforming downtown, immersive dome theaters coming to the city, I'm ready for the cause. I'm ready to see Harry Potter. And the Beltline somehow getting busier every single weekend. The city really feels alive as we head into summer. Like, you can feel the energy shifting. Everybody's outside. Everyone's creating. Everybody's trying something new. ATL in the summertime, it just hits different, and I hope you're ready to have some fun.
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10: Across the country right now, at this very moment, there are probably arguments taking place about who's doing more of the housework, the homework, the shuttling of kids from this activity to that. It's true. By and large, women do more of this than men. But doesn't have to be that way. And if you and your spouse can level that playing field, it's going to make both of you and your kids happier. Psychologist Yelena Ketchmanovich says this might be how you get there. As hard as it might be at first, try to think of your partner like a teammate, not an adversary. Learn how to do some of the chores your partner does to get a better understanding of how much effort something takes. 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And every now and then, even express your appreciation. 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I'm Dr. Sanjay Gupta, helping you live a better life.
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got to talk about Rihanna's new tattoo. Atlanta's hit music, Q99.7. I'm Jade. She literally got one of her kids' little scribble drawings, you know, the ones that you usually put up on the refrigerator and throw away when they're not looking, tattooed on her leg for Mother's Day. And listen, I love my queen down. I got Rihanna posters, books, records all over my house. But, queen, I don't know about this one. It looks like somebody lost a game of Pictionary. The crazy part is she is such a fashion and tattoo trendsetter. Like, people have copied her henna hand tattoos for years, right? But now I'm wondering, are we about to see grown adults walking around with toddler doodles on their thighs?

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All my ops waiting for me to be you, I bet. 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Money really all that we fiending for. 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

0: 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Who's joining me on the hotline right now?
1: Hey, it's Paul Reed. I'm listening from Fairburn.
0: Paul from Fairburn. You heard we're giving away a PS5, right?
1: I did.
0: Make sure you're here at noon to play.
1: Sounds great.
0: Good luck, babe.
1: Thank you. It's

0: sports fans were locked in this weekend because Angel Reese officially played her first regular season game with the Atlanta Dream. I'm Jade on Atlanta's hit music Q99.7, and the internet immediately started arguing with each other about if she played good enough or not. Now listen, I'm not a sports analyst, but from what I saw, she still finished with a double-double, had over 10 rebounds, and made the game-saving defensive play, 91-90 in that win. Not bad for your major debut in a new city. And honestly, sports fans online are just brutal. One shot missed and suddenly everybody acts like they're coaching from the couch with buffalo wings in their lap. Meanwhile, Atlanta's just excited that we got a star like Angel Reese wearing the Dream colors now.
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3: 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May is Mental Health Awareness Month, and it's a great time to talk about this because cases are on the rise here in Atlanta, and personally, it's sort of comforting knowing that I'm not alone. It can be tough talking about mental health, and maybe you feel embarrassed about it because of the stigmas, but there's absolutely no reason to hide from it. My mental health journey started in high school, and I've been addressing it in many ways since then, including therapy, which I've found to be incredibly helpful to talk about it and express myself openly. Maybe therapy isn't for you, and maybe you have a better way to address your own mental health, and to each their own. 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And just like in Toy Story, you've got a friend in me.
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12: You ever wonder why the same cold virus makes some people so sick and others not sick at all? Well, according to an interesting new study out of Yale School of Medicine, one key factor is how quickly the cells in their noses, called nasal cells, respond to the virus and contain it. It's called the interferon response, and it can vary for different people. Now, when that response gets inhibited, it can trigger a different reaction, which leads to excessive mucus production and inflammation. In other words, a cold that is a lot more miserable. Of course, there are other factors at play: your genetics, any underlying conditions, immunity from vaccinations or previous infections. If you are trying really hard not to get sick, high-quality masks, they can be very effective. Also, good old-fashioned hand washing. And remember not to touch your face. I'm Dr. Sanjay Gupta, helping you live a better life.
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I'm Jade on Atlanta's Hit Music Q99.7. And coming up at noon, we're going to be playing PS5 in a row. I'll let you know the second the game officially starts. Then you got to keep track of the next five songs and artists we play on Q99.7. Later on, at the end of those five, I'll ask you about one of those songs for your shot at winning a PS5. So listen, if you're trying to

0: Ryan Tedder with One Republic, and this is our new song, Need Your Love. It's your music, plus.
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0: This new album, we are exploring emotion. Since COVID, a lot of the One Republic songs that have connected around the world, like I Ain't Worried, Rescue Me, Sunshine, us and David Guetta last year with I Don't Want to Wait, they've all been very high-tempo, energetic, dopamine, shotguns, basically. Since COVID, we kind of flipped to just feel-good music. Honestly, we were bummed out like everybody else. It was a depressing time. It was a dark time. So from, call it 2022 or 23, until the last 3 years, mostly what we've put out is, honestly, feel-good music. We've been touring in the summers in Europe and all around the world and keeping it up-tempo. And I've been longing for stuff that feels more emotionally resonant, if that makes sense. I feel like we have enough songs. We made enough spin class playlists and, jogging playlists for a minute, and it's time to tap back into some deeper emotion.

God, they postponed the 285 shutdown for Mother's Day weekend because Atlanta traffic was already fighting for its life. Atlanta's hit music, Cube 99.7, Jade here. I will say the Buckhead potholes on Lenox Road that have tried to take my tires.

0: is just another manic Monday in the city. Atlanta's hit music, Q99.7. I'm Jade. And if you need something to take the edge off, I got you right now with some Olivia Dean.
1: I just want to make music that lasts and that you can come back to, you know, like a good bowl of soup. This song is just one of those honest songs. It's really pure and from the heart. And I think people like to fall in love.

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It's time to tell me something good at 404-448-0997. It could be Mother's Day related. It doesn't have to be. Anything bringing you joy, gratitude you're feeling and want to share, 404-448-0997. 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

0: 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Jessica from Noonan, you kick us off for this week.
1: I'm taking graduation pictures this weekend because I'm graduating in December with my bachelor's, and I'm so excited.
0: Awesome. Where do you go to school?
1: West Georgia. Go Wolves.
0: Let's go, Wolves. How does the victory lap feel right now?
1: Oh, my gosh. It's feeling amazing. It took me a little while longer than most to figure out what I wanted to do. So it is very rewarding, and it's finally here.
0: Huge congratulations to you. We're going to toast up again come December and slay the photos this weekend. I know you will.
1: Thank you. Love listening to you.
0: Love hanging with you. Thank you. We got Karen from Kennesaw joining us on the Q Hotline. Talk to me. Tell me something good.
2: My baby is going to be 14 in September. Her birthday is 9/11/11, and she has been a total blessing, and I love her so much. I am a single mother. I take care of her. No child support, no nothing. I'm done it on my own, and seeing her grow up, it's a blessing. Mm-hmm. She's intelligent. She's a good kid.
0: Well, props to you too, Mama. That's a reflection of your parenting.
2: She's encouraged me to go back to school.
0: Oh, I love that so much. Please give her the biggest hug from all of us here at Q99.7 and tell her we are so proud.
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3: 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I need you to keep track of the next five songs for your chance to win a free PS5 from Atlanta's hit music Q99.7. Let's kick it off with song number one. Sorry, I'm here for someone else. It's Benson.

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But don't lose focus now, because song number four is Taylor Swift with Opalite on Q99.7. I don't know if I was you, I would be taking pictures of the dash right now.

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2: We are closing out this hour's PS 5 in a row with Die With a Smile from Lady Gaga and Bruno Mars. That was song number 5. That wraps up this hour's PS 5 in a row. So what was song number 4? I need you to text the correct song title to 404-448-0997. 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

If you had one shot or one opportunity to seize everything you ever wanted in one moment, would you capture it?

Can we give Del Bar some love for a second? Because the vibes were just immaculate. Atlanta's Hit Music, Q99.7. I'm Jade. And yesterday, we took my mom out for Mother's Day to see The Devil Wears Prada 2 at the Avalon in Alpharetta. And then we went to go have dinner at Del Bar down the street. And you can smell the spices before you even get out at Valet. The entrance is gorgeous. It's covered in flowers. You've probably seen it on IG Reels. The lighting is beautiful. And the second you walk in, it feels like one of those swanky vacation restaurants where everybody's ordering cocktails and appetizers. They serve Middle Eastern cuisine. They've got locations in Alpharetta, Buckhead, and Inman Park. If you want to romanticize dinner, add Del Bar to your list of places to

I was just telling y'all we went to see The Devil Wears Prada 2 yesterday for Mother's Day, and the one trailer that really caught my attention was this new movie called Power Ballad, starring Nick Jonas and Paul Rudd. It's basically about a washed-up wedding singer, played by Paul Rudd, and a former boy band star, Nick Jonas, who bond over music until one of them steals the other's song, and it turns into a huge hit. So now there's friendship drama, ego drama, revenge drama, and honestly, it looks funny, emotional, and kind of a feel-good at the same time. Very One Margarita, and Suddenly We're Talking About Our Dreams energy. The movie's called Power Ballad, and it hits theaters June 5th. Definitely one to see this summer. It's Atlanta's hit music, Q99.7.

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10: What are the chances you are listening to this while drinking a nice hot cup of coffee? If so, don't let me stop you. For years, we've been reporting on the health benefits of coffee, and that's not going to stop today. A new study, this one out of Harvard School of Public Health, found that coffee and tea could help lower your risk of developing dementia. People who enjoyed 1 to 3 caffeinated cups a day saw the biggest impact. In addition to the caffeine, coffee contains hundreds of bioactive compounds that can influence inflammation, glucose metabolism, vascular function, and oxidative stress. It's also possible coffee drinkers might be doing other things that keep them healthy. Eating a more balanced diet, getting plenty of exercise, sleep, not smoking, or drinking too much alcohol. And finally, staying socially active. I'm Dr. Sanjay Gupta, helping you live a better life.
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9: A better life with Dr. Sanjay Gupta.
10: If you are the parent of an infant, it can be really hard to find baby foods that are truly healthy for your child. According to a new study out of UNC Chapel Hill, almost three-quarters of baby foods are ultra-processed and may contain additives that are linked to potential health problems later in life. The study's lead author said what shocked her was that the top ingredient in 71% of these baby foods wasn't a fruit or vegetable, it was one or more additives that babies' guts are not fully developed enough to be able to handle. Eating the right food at this stage of life is so important because this is when children begin developing dietary preferences for the rest of their lives. So take the extra time to look at the ingredient labels on the foods you are buying. You're going to want short lists and also ingredients that you recognize. I'm Dr. Sanjay Gupta, helping you live a better life.

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There are subscriptions and membership tiers for everything now. I was laughing, like, it was crazy. Last year, I opened up Netflix, and one of the movies in the top 10 was Locked because I didn't have premium. But this might be even pettier. There was a woman in Canada who said her HP printer completely stopped working, even though it had ink and paper, all because she missed a $7 subscription payment for the printer she owns, for the ink and paper she bought. Apparently, the printer was tied to HP's Instant Ink program, where you pay monthly based on how many pages you print, which means technically your printer can

If you have ever wanted to see what happens backstage on a major concert tour, instead of just watching from the nosebleeds, Usher might have your dream summer job. I'm Jade on Atlanta's hit music Q99.7, and I've got the details in 10 minutes on how you, as an Atlanta listener, can apply for a paid internship on his upcoming stadium tour.

0: Music, Q99.7, Jade here. I want to put you on to this new Teddy Swims. We know he doesn't just sing heartbreak. He sounds like the man who's trying to outrun his own thoughts at 2 o'clock in the morning. This one's all about self-sabotage, overthinking love, and already bracing for the crash before the relationship even takes off.
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0: To my creatives out there, listen up. If you have ever dreamed about working behind the scenes in music, this is huge. Usher is launching paid internships for his upcoming stadium tour with Chris Brown. And for the first time ever, people from Atlanta and Detroit can apply to work directly on the tour this summer. Yes, summer 2026. The internships are going to be covering things like production, wardrobe, multimedia, tour operations, and community impact. 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Only 10 interns are being selected. You could be one of those 10, okay? But you've got to be 18 or older to be an applicant. And the applications are now open through Usher's New Look. And this is under the Entertainment Industry Club section. If you're applying, I wish you the best of luck. 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
4: If you are the parent of an infant, it can be really hard to find baby foods that are truly healthy for your child. According to a new study out of UNC Chapel Hill, almost three-quarters of baby foods are ultra-processed and may contain additives that are linked to potential health problems later in life. The study's lead author said what shocked her was that the top ingredient in 71% of these baby foods wasn't a fruit or vegetable, it was one or more additives that babies' guts are not fully developed enough to be able to handle. Eating the right food at this stage of life is so important because this is when children begin developing dietary preferences for the rest of their lives. So take the extra time to look at the ingredient labels on the foods you are buying. You're going to want short lists and also ingredients that you recognize. I'm Dr. Sanjay Gupta, helping you live a better life.
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1: That's where Never Give Up comes from. I wasn't Brock. I wasn't Roman. I wasn't Dwayne. 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

most random thought this weekend. It is way harder to sneak out of the house nowadays because of Ring cameras. Atlanta's hit music, Q99.7. I'm Jade. And I was just thinking, like, growing up, I've never even tried because at my house, the alarm would go off or you had the door chime. But, you know, we snuck out of my friends' houses. But today, maybe the camera already caught your outfit, your license plate, your sneaky little tiptoe walk, and sent a notification directly to your mama's phone.

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0: Kevin, if you were given a grade on how good you did for your wife's first Mother's Day, what grade would she give you?
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0: A grade, sir. 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
1: Oh, you can tell my kid's not in school yet. 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
0: 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It's the Kristen Show with Kristen Ethan. I'm literally like, she's giving you a grade, and you're like, 2 out of 5 stars.
1: I guess that's a rating. Yeah.
0: That's a rating, not a grade. All right, so you're saying C minus.
1: Yeah.
0: All right, we're going to save that.
1: Okay.
0: All right, we're going to save that because we are calling your wife later in the show to see how you did. Do not reach out to her. Do not text her. No, sir, no. I wanted to go ahead and get your honest, like, out the gate. We have not discussed this behind the scenes.
1: Okay.
0: C minus, you think she would say?
1: I think she, if you ask her, she'll give me better. But I think honest rating would, or honest grade would be C minus.
0: C minus. Okay. And we're going to get into why would it be a C minus?
1: There was some fumble. The idea was good. There was some fumbling happening.
0: Okay.
1: There.
0: So the thought was lovely.
1: Yes.
0: Execution faltered.
1: That fell through a little bit.
0: Okay. So that means at the top of the 3 o'clock hour, right? Oh. Give us 1 hour. We're going to get Ethan's wife, Shannon, on and see what grade and figure out where he faltered with his execution.
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17: For years, scientists have been studying the association between depression and dementia. As you might expect, the relationship is complicated. But there's this new study out of the UK which found it's not just broad strokes. There are 6 symptoms of depression that are especially correlated with dementia risk years later. Number 1, losing confidence in yourself. 2, not being able to face up to your problems. 3, not feeling warmth or affection from other people. 4, feeling nervous and anxious all the time. 5, not being satisfied with the way tasks are carried out. And finally, 6, difficulty concentrating. What we could be seeing here is the impact of people becoming less social, or that certain changes in the brain lead to both depression and dementia. But dementia takes longer to manifest. If you notice these symptoms, talk to your doctor about it. I'm Dr. Sanjay Gupta, helping you live a better life.
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0: years young, he strutted his stuff across the Georgia Tech stage with his cap and gown to accept his diploma 60 years late. Atlanta's Hit Music, Q99.7. It's the Kristen Show with Kristen and Ethan. He had a good reason why he was late, though, Ethan.
1: ChatGPT broke?
0: I don't think they had that 60 years ago. He was busy serving our country. So, yes, Colonel Ken Grunberg was unable to attend two graduations there at Georgia Tech due to his active military service. But this past weekend, he walked across the stage at 88.
2: Mr. Grunberg, this is an odd situation you put me in. You, sir, are 60 years late to your graduation ceremony.
0: Not only did he get a bachelor degree and master's in civil engineering, he also spent 20 years with the Army Corps of Engineers and has a Bronze Star Medal, Legion of Merit, and Ranger Tab.
1: No big deal.
0: No big deal at all.

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3: Here's Olivia Dean. So easy to fall in love. Your number one song. Your question comes after the

0: Hi, I'm Ryan Tedder with OneRepublic, and this is our new song, Need Your Love. It's your music, plus.
1: Here's OneRepublic's Ryan Tedder on the recording of the new song, Need Your Love.
0: We recorded all over the world, genuinely. Drums, live drums, when Eddie and the band came in L.A. for one day. We recorded some stuff at Conway Studios, funny enough, where I did the BTS album stuff. And I didn't keep 95% of what we cut that day, other than Eddie's drums and maybe one other thing. We started overpainting very quickly with the song. And overpainting is the enemy, as Rick Rubin would say. So we finished the vocals. I finished recording Drew and myself on guitar in Portugal and Lisbon. I was recording vocals in Berlin and Amsterdam, you know, writing verses on airplanes. So it was recorded. It was finished mostly in Europe. And that's kind of it. And I think the most surprising element that made the final cut was probably my kid, Miles, who's 11 years old, singing in the choruses.

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1: Britney Spears has broken her silence after pleading guilty to reckless driving and checking into rehab in only the way Britney Spears would. Holding a snake. Atlanta's hit music, Q99.7. It's the Kristen Show with Kristen and Ethan. Am I wrong?
2: No, that's a great music video, to be honest.
1: So. So she is holding a tiny baby Burmese python. Looks just like, it's like the baby of the older one she was rocking at the MTV VMA Awards. But she went into a pet store. She's just holding the snake. She took a picture of it and then posted the caption that she's very thankful to her friends. So many new beautiful people I've met through my spiritual journey. All a blessing in disguise.
2: Like that's supposed to be the snake is the new friend?
1: Well, she says snakes are symbolic of good health, higher consciousness, and pure luck. And so maybe she was tying the two together that way.
2: She sounds good. She sounds like she's good.
1: Yep. She goes, it's a never ending journey. And sometimes I just got to stop, look up and say, wow, God, I think that was you and smile on. So smile on, Brittany.
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4: A Better Life with Dr. Sanjay Gupta.
5: The risk of stroke goes up for all of us as we age, but for women, the risk really amplifies after menopause. In fact, 1 in 5 women in the United States between the ages of 55 and 75 will have a stroke. But according to a new study carried out by researchers in California, adhering to the Mediterranean diet can significantly lower that risk. One expert said, "We continue to see study after study showing that a predominantly plant-based diet improves all sorts of different outcomes. Now, with this diet in particular, you've seen it lower the risk of certain types of cancer, diabetes, depression, dementia, even gum disease." Now, as a reminder, the Mediterranean diet prioritizes eating vegetables, fruits, beans, olive oil, nuts and fish, and limiting meat and dairy. I'm Dr. Sanjay Gupta, helping you live a better life.
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13: 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It's a sounder. It's going to play. The next chance is actually coming up later this afternoon at 5 o'clock. So listen for the next 5 songs that play. After that 5th song, we're going to let you know which of those song titles or which of those artists to text 404-448-0972 for your chance to win a PS5.

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0: mind still can't wrap around the fact that there is a safari just an hour away from Atlanta. Mm-mm. And we're sending you there.
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0: I love all our giveaways, all right? 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
5: Oh, yeah.
0: 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It's a thing, and I've been.
5: You know why I believe you now?
0: Why?
5: I think I saw a billboard for it. So unless you're that deep into tricking me, I do believe it.
0: I'll post my video today. It's so adorable. They have zebras.

0: do with his wife's first Mother's Day? Well, let's call her up and ask her. 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It's the Kristen Show with Kristen and Ethan.
1: Hello.
0: Hello, Shannon. Thank you for indulging in my buffoonery. Can I have approximately 3 minutes of your time?
1: Of course.
0: Shannon, welcome to the Kristen Show. This is Ethan's lovely wife, Shannon, also his baby mama.
2: Yeah, buddy.
0: Had your first Mother's Day yesterday. Shannon, with no prompting whatsoever, can I get a grade for Ethan, please? How did Ethan do? What is the grade you would give him on your Mother's Day yesterday?
1: Okay, I'm going to give him an 8 out of 10.
2: I told you. Now give her the real grade, because I said you were going to give me a good grade. Now give her the real with everything that went down.
1: I feel like I would give you an 8 out of 10. So you did really good on I got to sleep in, which I really liked. And you went and bought me flowers. I really liked that. I only docked you 2 points because you did make me a present from Huey. However, you left it in his bedroom on the top of his dresser where I would see it, and you weren't discreet about any of it. And it's also not finished yet.
0: Your wife is the best. Oh, well, that's that ADHD coming through, not finishing the project,
2: I had never gotten an 8 out of 10 in any of my life things, so I will take an 8 out of 10.
0: So just so you know, Shannon, when I asked him earlier what grade he would give himself, he said C minus. So you're ranking him higher than that.
1: Yeah, no, he did really good. I was actually really impressed. He got me the flowers, the gift. I just wish the gift was finished, but it's pretty on par for him because he leaves everything last minute and thinks, things take 2 seconds when they don't.
2: Well, hey now, planning. Don't forget the coffees. I made the breakfast. I attempted to build Huey's bedroom.
1: Oh, yeah, but you kind of messed up on that. But that's a story for another day.
0: Yeah, that is a story. Well, you know what? We're just going to end here. 8 out of 10, Ethan.
2: I'll take it.
0: Good job. Happy Mother's Day, Shannon.
1: Thank you. You too.
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4: 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And May is Mental Health Awareness Month, and many of us struggle with our mental health in one way or another. For way too long, I was afraid and ashamed to admit that I struggle with depression and anxiety. But I gotta tell you, once I finally got the courage to ask for help and find a support system, everything changed. You know, I just always thought I had to tough it out. I'm strong, I'm independent, I told myself I can handle everything on my own. But the strongest thing that I ever did was ask for help, and it really changed my life for the better. If you experience depression, anxiety, or any form of mental health struggles, you are not alone. We're in this together. We can lift each other up when things get hard.
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6: The risk of stroke goes up for all of us as we age, but for women, the risk really amplifies after menopause. In fact, 1 in 5 women in the United States between the ages of 55 and 75 will have a stroke. But according to a new study carried out by researchers in California, adhering to the Mediterranean diet can significantly lower that risk. One expert said, "We continue to see study after study showing that a predominantly plant-based diet improves all sorts of different outcomes. Now, with this diet in particular, you've seen it lower the risk of certain types of cancer, diabetes, depression, dementia, even gum disease. Now, as a reminder, the Mediterranean diet prioritizes eating vegetables, fruits, beans, olive oil, nuts and fish, and limiting meat and dairy." I'm Dr. Sanjay Gupta, helping you live a better life.
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0: Braves fans, not just across Atlanta, but across the entire country, shed a tear this weekend when they heard the news that Bobby Cox, an iconic Braves manager, passed away. Atlanta's hit music, Q99.7. It's the Kristen Show with Kristen and Ethan. Bobby Cox accomplished a lot of things in his 25 seasons managing the Braves. But the one I would be most proud of, the most career ejections in Major League Baseball history. That man was ejected out of 158 games.
1: It was almost weird if he didn't get ejected.
0: It almost was, yes. Inducted into the National Baseball Hall of Fame back in 2014. Braves retired his number six. Yeah, a lot of Braves fans were all up in their fields this weekend in honor of Mr. Bobby Cox.
1: So, Chris, I know you focused on the ejections, which was a good part.
0: Yeah.
1: That was a favorite. He did win a World Series,
0: that
1: by
0: he
1: the
0: did.
1: Way.
0: That

0: they're doing an overhaul on all school procedures when a 28-year-old woman pretends to be a high school student for two entire weeks.
1: Okay.
0: Atlanta's Hit Music Q99.7. It's the Kristen Show with Kristen and Ethan. A 28-year-old woman impersonated a student at a New York City high school for 2 weeks until educators became suspicious and police arrested her.
2: It took
0: her.
2: 2 weeks to become suspicious?
0: Two weeks, dude. This is like something out of a movie.
2: Well, does she look like a baby face?
0: Yeah, I mean, I'm sure she did.
2: Okay.
0: I'm sure that's how it was able. But yeah, so she, Casey said she was a 16-year-old girl named Shamara. And when the school principal found her Facebook page and learned her real name and age, he confronted her with it. And that's when she admitted who she really was and said a friend forced her to lie about her identity to use her to receive more public assistance.
1: Okay, can I be a little honest there?
0: Yes.
1: I don't know whether to be more concerned that she tried to be a high schooler or that the principal was snooping Facebook.
0: Everybody was talking about that in the comments.
1: I don't know if I like that. Is there a story there?
0: I don't think so. What I would assume is somebody alerted him, like a teacher alerted him, so he did digging. I don't think he's just randomly searching out Facebook. No, not at all. But yeah, she can get seriously in trouble. And I get it. Like, if you're a parent in that school and they had a 28-year-old woman pretending to be a 16-year-old student for 2 weeks? Two weeks?
1: You're the mom with a kid in school. What would you do?
0: He would not be going there anymore. We'd be finding a new school.
3: 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That's not just the game turning on. That's your shot at a brand new PS5.
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11: If you're someone who isn't super active, just thinking about the amount of exercise you're supposed to get every week can feel daunting. 75 minutes of vigorous exercise, 150 minutes of moderate intensity exercise. It's a lot. But I have some good news for you in the form of a recent study out of Norway. Researchers found that for most sedentary people, getting just 5 more minutes of meaningful movement a day had a statistically significant impact on their expected lifespan. So did reducing the amount of time they sat every day by just 30 minutes. That's not to say that this bare minimum is what you should aspire to, but I think it's a good reminder that doing something is always better than doing nothing. The point is, just get started. Work just a little bit more movement into your daily routine, and don't even think of it as exercise. I'm Dr. Sanjay Gupta, helping you live a better life.
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1: Oh, I'm calling all my fellow gamers. I know you want to stay up late night playing with that PS5 just like I do. Well, check it out. Q99.7, we got your chance to win a PS5 this week. It's called PS5 in a row. That's right. Your next chance coming up not too far out. 5 o'clock this afternoon. Just listen for the next 5 songs. After we play a little stager, you'll hear the little bing, bing, bing. 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Yeah.

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Coming up at 4:04 on The Kristen Show, yet another reason to dislike Nick Cannon. His controversial comments about Mother's Day. What did he say now?

99.7 kids today, they're growing up soft, and I can take full ownership. I got a 5-year-old. Our neighbor has a pool, and it's like hot tub temperature. When we were kids, we were swimming in freezing cold water that the hose just filled up. But our kids, yeah, it's like a hot tub in there. Here's BTS with Swim.

0: I have no patience left for this man. My hormones are not in a good place for this right now.
1: But he made Drumline.
0: Nick Cannon's take on Mother's Day. It's an aggravating one. Atlanta's hit music, Q99.7. It's a Kristen show with Kristen and Ethan. Needless to say, I don't agree with his sentiments, but this is what he told TMZ.
2: Nick, what are your plans? You got some kids to see?
3: I'm spending time with my mother.
2: Your mother.
3: It's my Mother's Day.
2: So you're not going to see any...
3: It's not baby mama's day.
2: Yeah.
3: It's Mother's Day.
2: So you spend time with your mother. Do you get your baby's mother?
3: Yeah, of course. I appreciate them, but they get stuff from the kids. Everybody always talks about like, oh man, Mother's Day must be crazy for you. It's not really Mother's Day that's crazy. Like it's the Valentine's Day. Mm. Ironically, it is Father's Day because everyone wants to. Yeah. But Mother's Day, I spend it with my mama and my grandmama.
4: Your face doesn't look very happy.
0: Do you agree with him? Where do you stand on this, Ethan?
4: Well, I don't have very many baby mamas. I only have one baby mama.
0: How would she feel if you went and spent it with your mom and not with her?
4: Oh my, that would be a divorce instantly.
0: Okay.
4: That would, I don't even know if I could make it to a divorce. She might murder me, if I'm being honest. Yeah.
0: Listen.
4: When you put it like that.
0: All moms deserve accolades and acknowledgement on Mother's Day. But the idea that, yes, and he got them a gift that from the kids, that's lovely.
2: Oh my God, I can't with this man.
4: Did you just stay up at night just thinking about Nick Cannon, how much you hate him?
0: You know what? I'm going to take a lap.
4: Yeah.
0: Because I feel like my head is just about to explode.
4: You're very red.
0: Yeah. And I just feel like you set an example for your kids. How you treat their mother is how, you know, they're going to treat others in their future. So just remember that. Just remember that. I hope they don't give you shit for Father's Day.
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15: A better life with Dr. Sanjay Gupta.
16: You ever wonder why the same cold virus makes some people so sick and others not sick at all? Well, according to an interesting new study out of Yale School of Medicine, one key factor is how quickly the cells in their noses, called nasal cells, respond to the virus and contain it. It's called the interferon response, and it can vary for different people. Now, when that response gets inhibited, it can trigger a different reaction, which leads to excessive mucus production and inflammation. In other words, a cold that is a lot more miserable. Of course, there are other factors at play: your genetics, any underlying conditions, immunity from vaccinations or previous infections. 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Also, good old-fashioned hand washing. And remember not to touch your face. I'm Dr. Sanjay Gupta, helping you live a better life.
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0: remember last week when everybody was freaking out about the I-285 closure?
1: Yeah.
0: And it didn't happen?
1: Don't remind me.
0: It's happening this weekend.
2: What?
0: Atlanta's hit music, Q99.7. It's the Kristen Show with Kristen and Ethan. Yes, we talked to GDOT spokeswoman Natalie Dale on Friday. We were doing all the things, prepping Atlanta for the 285 closure.
1: We set up a hotline.
0: That did not happen. They canceled it due to weather. All right? But starting Friday at 7 p.m. until 5 a.m. Monday, that same portion of 285 is going to be closed.
1: You're sure?
0: No, I'm not.
1: You're sure? You're sure?
0: If you want to believe the internet, then sure. But maybe come Friday, we'll be like, it's canceled because, you know, sprinkles.
1: Yeah, the weather wasn't even that bad this weekend.
0: There was a possible storm that could, if it would have inched a little further.

So, you know, I had to get Sabrina Carpenter on Atlanta's Hit Music, Q99.7, while we roll 99 minutes commercial-free because, well, it's her 27th birthday. So we got to show some love, right? The two-time Grammy winner. You know, she's turning up today.

0: have the plane upgrade debate.
1: Oh.
0: You and your spouse are traveling. One of you gets upgraded. The other does not. Do you take the upgrade?
1: Do you want to know my personal thoughts?
0: Atlanta's Hit Music, Q99.7. It's the Kristen Show with Kristen and Ethan. As a matter of fact, Ethan, yes, I do.
1: I can tell that I would be strangled to death by Shannon if I tried to take that upgrade. Do you want to know why? She makes me sit in the middle seat next to her, so she doesn't have to sit next to any other person.
0: But even, what if you got an upgrade and you're like, babe, you take the upgrade. Would she take the upgrade?
1: Oh, happily. Oh, okay. She'd be up there. She'd be sipping champagne, all that.
0: So my neighbors had a little couples trip.
1: Okay.
0: And she flies a lot for work.
1: Gotcha.
0: So she got the upgrade. And she was like, deuces, like, you know.
1: Not even a talk, like no. Straight up, it's expected.
0: And he was like, no, you can't. And she's like, but I can. And she's like, well, it's not going to go to waste. You know, do you want it? And he's like, no, I want to sit next to you because if the plane crashes, I don't want to die next to a stranger. No. That's the excuse he used.
1: I mean, that's kind of sweet if you think about it.
0: I mean, I give him points for creativity. And I was like, okay. All right.
1: Do you think he's lying?
0: No, I think he's like, no, I 1000% think he is like legit. And that's how he felt. Yeah. Like, granted, the odds of that happening are very, very slim, but that was how he tried to combat her taking the upgraded seat, because if they were to perish, he wanted to be sitting next to her, not to Joe Schmo holding his hand as they go down.
1: Well, what about Bart? Does Bart get an upgrade, or are you making him sit back there with you?
0: I am getting the upgrade because I'm going down with a glass of champagne in my hand.

0: kicked off their season with a W over Minnesota. We are officially in our Angel Reese era. Yay! Atlanta's Hit Music Q99.7 is the Kristen Show with Kristen and Ethan. So yes, the dream beat Minnesota. Apparently, Angel had like a game-winning block there at the end.
1: Can we call her proper name? The Bayou Barbie?
0: Well, that was when she was at LSU, though.
1: Oh, she doesn't go by that anymore.
0: So, and she was USA Barbie when she made the USA team. So maybe now she'll just be Atlanta Barbie?
1: All right, Atlanta Barbie.
0: I'm okay with that. So, yeah, so Atlanta came back, 190-190 over the weekend.
1: Oh, one-point win.
0: That's why that block at the end was clutch. So, the Dream's first home game is this Sunday, May 17th, State Farm Arena.
1: It's a big one.
0: Yes, because they're doing several games at State Farm Arena. Of course, the home opener is going to be one. I'm gonna look for tickets for us, man.
1: Chris, a show field trip?
0: I think 1,000%. Oh, Huey's first WNBA game.
1: Let's go.

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0: Hantavirus is officially in Georgia. What you need to know. Atlanta's Hit Music Q99.7 is the Kristen Show with Kristen and Ethan. What's the latest, sir?
1: Yeah. You got your hazmat suit at home or what?
0: I don't. It's on back order on Amazon.
1: Well, luckily it's not transmitted that way. But the way they treat this is, it's crazy. But the two passengers that we remember from the cruise, they arrived in Atlanta this morning. And they're being followed. Like, they got the cameras on them everywhere they went. They just got to Emory this afternoon. So they have arrived at the hospital. They're in Emory's biocontainment unit. But health officials are stressing there is no danger to the public at this time. But they're here, Kristen.
0: So just so you know, because Ethan and I, we have no credentials whatsoever to talk about hantavirus. But I did put a text in to Dr. Sanjay Gupta. He's a neurosurgeon. He's the chief medical correspondent of CNN. And he was a friend of the Burt Show. So, of course, I use the Burt Show Rolodex when I can. Why wouldn't I? So I hit up Dr. Gupta. And hopefully, if he has any time, I'm sure he's very busy right now discussing hantavirus, we can get him on the Kristen Show so we know what we should and should not freak out about.

0: his first of the year.
1: They brought the bats. We brought the hits.
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0: Heads up, Decatur. Your streets are closing down because you're turning into Yollywood. Atlanta's hit music, Q99.7. It's the Kristen Show with Kristen and Ethan. What are you looking at me like that for?
1: Yollywood?
0: Yeah, that's what they call Atlanta.
1: It's the Hollywood. Oh, is that really it?
0: Hollywood of the South.
1: That's cute, guys. They go,
0: Yollywood. So, there's going to be several streets in the city of Decatur that are closed down because they're going to be filming a movie. Now, I went into the comments because, you know, nobody wants to click on a link.
1: I want to see what people say.
0: And I knew somebody would ask, anybody know what's being filmed? And rumor is it's Reasonable Doubt, the new series or the new season, rather, of Reasonable Doubt. And then did you notice the yellow sign
1: down the street? PEZ or something?
0: Pez. Guess what it is?
1: What? Is it something good?
0: James Gunn's Superman.
1: That's what they were filming over there?
0: Literally just two blocks from us last week. It was, because the signage says Pez. So you see those yellow signs on the orange cones, and this one had P-E-Z, Pez, and that is for Superman.
1: I drove by when I saw cameras. You think I'm in it? No?
0: Wishful thinking.
1: All right. I mean, whatever.

Atlanta's Hit Music, Q99.7, coming up in just 7 minutes on The Kristen Show. Ethan tried his hardest, as we say in the South, bless his heart, to give his wife the greatest first Mother's Day ever. Yes, he got her gifts. But on top of that, he also gave her a panic attack. What the man did, or forgot to do, rather, coming up.

0: I'm Ryan Tedder with One Republic, and this is our new song, Need Your Love. It's your music, plus.
1: Here's One Republic's Ryan Tedder on what sparked the idea for the new song, Need Your Love.
0: The initial idea for this song actually started from a demo I was doing for a different artist on that day. I literally completely spaced on the origin story of this initially. It was just a demo. It was like a start, like a verse and chorus idea, no arrangement. The production was totally different. I write all the time, constantly. Like, I might start two songs a day. I might finish two a day. You never know. And then a year later, I'm combing through demos that don't even really have names or associations, and I stumble across this one. Couldn't even remember for the life of me, honestly, where it came from. It sounds crazy, but I write a lot. So I was just like, oh, this is amazing. This feels like One Republic. This feels like us.

0: That was One Republic. Needs your love. It's your music plus.
1: Hey, if you wanted to be really generous for Mother's Day yesterday, you could have given your baby mama the same thing Ethan gave his, and that was a panic attack. Atlanta's Hit Music Q99.7 is the Kristen Show with Kristen and Ethan. You learned a valuable lesson this weekend, didn't you, sir?
2: Yeah, strip search the baby before you go somewhere. Yeah, I learned it.
1: Your intentions were golden.
2: Yeah.
1: But now I need you to tell me how your execution faltered for Mother's Day.
2: Yeah, so obviously Mother's Day, I wanted my wife as our first one. I wanted her doing nothing. I wanted her to have a sleep in. Mm-hmm. So I, you know, got the baby up super carefully. He wasn't crying or whatever. Got him in the stroller. I'm like, let's go get the wifey some flowers. Let's go get coffee and breakfast. We escaped unscathed, or so I thought.
1: Mm-hmm.
2: So there's this thing called the outlet that we use for our baby. And it's essentially a monitor. So it like monitors when something's happening, if they're awake, sleeping, crying, whatever. So apparently I forgot to take it off the baby. I thought I got him out clean. And when you go outside the radius, it is as if World War III has begun. And it is a horrific alarm. And it makes matters worse because Shannon was calling me frantically. I didn't know because my hands were full with the coffee and the baby stroller. So here I am just putting along thinking I'm the greatest husband in the world. I get up to the apartment. She's like, oh, are you okay? Is the baby okay? So that was my Mother's Day morning.
1: That's, yeah. You didn't de-alarm the kid before you took him out. It's like when you buy something at a clothing store and they leave that.
2: That's literally what I did. I left the tag on Huey.
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9: The risk of stroke goes up for all of us as we age, but for women, the risk really amplifies after menopause. In fact, one in five women in the United States between the ages of 55 and 75 will have a stroke. But according to a new study carried out by researchers in California, adhering to the Mediterranean diet can significantly lower that risk. One expert said, "We continue to see study after study showing that a predominantly plant-based diet improves all sorts of different outcomes. Now, with this diet in particular, you've seen it lower the risk of certain types of cancer, diabetes, depression, dementia, even gum disease." Now, as a reminder, the Mediterranean diet prioritizes eating vegetables, fruits, beans, olive oil, nuts and fish, and limiting meat and dairy. I'm Dr. Sanjay Gupta, helping you live a better life.
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I'm calling all the gamers out here. 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You'll recognize it when we play it. The next chance is coming up at 7 o'clock tonight. You just got to listen for the next 5 songs that play, and then after that 5th song, we'll let you know. Do you need the songs? 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

0: years young, he strutted his stuff across the Georgia Tech stage with his cap and gown to accept his diploma 60 years late. Atlanta's Hit Music, Q99.7. It's the Kristen Show with Kristen and Ethan. He had a good reason why he was late, though, Ethan.
1: ChatGPT broke?
0: I don't think they had that 60 years ago. He was busy serving our country. So, yes, Colonel Ken Grunberg was unable to attend two graduations there at Georgia Tech due to his active military service. But this past weekend, he walked across the stage at 88.
2: Mr. Grunberg, this is an odd situation you put me in. You, sir, are 60 years late to your graduation ceremony.
0: Not only did he get a bachelor degree and master's in civil engineering, he also spent 20 years with the Army Corps of Engineers and has a Bronze Star Medal, Legion of Merit, and Ranger Tab.
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0: Carolina Dream kicked off their season with a W over Minnesota. We are officially in our Angel Reese era.
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0: 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So yes, the Dream beat Minnesota. Apparently, Angel had like a game-winning block there at the end.
2: Can we call her proper name? The Bayou Barbie?
0: Well, that was when she was at LSU, though.
2: Oh, she doesn't go by that anymore.
0: So, and she was USA Barbie when she made the USA team. So maybe now she'll just be Atlanta Barbie?
2: All right, Atlanta Barbie.
0: I'm okay with that. So, yeah, so Atlanta came back, 191-90 over the weekend.
2: Oh, 1 point win.
0: 1 point win. That's why that block at the end was clutch. So the Dream's first home game is this Sunday, May 17th, State Farm Arena.
2: It's a big one.
0: Yes, because they're doing several games at State Farm Arena. Of course, the home opener is going to be one. I'm gonna look for tickets for us, man.
2: Chris, the show field trip?
0: I think 1,000%. Oh, Huey's first WNBA game. Let's go.

0: No. How did Ethan do with his wife's first Mother's Day? Well, let's call her up and ask her. Atlanta's Hit Music Q99.7. It's the Kristen Show with Kristen and Ethan.
1: Hello.
0: Hello, Shannon. Thank you for indulging in my buffoonery. Can I have approximately 3 minutes of your time?
1: Of course.
0: Shannon, welcome to the Kristen Show. This is Ethan's lovely wife, Shannon, also his baby mama.
2: Yeah, buddy.
0: Had your first Mother's Day yesterday. Shannon, can I get a grade for Ethan, please?
1: Okay, I'm going to give him an 8 out of 10.
2: I told you. Now give her the real grade, because I said you were going to give me a good grade. Now give her the real with everything that went down.
1: I feel like I would give you an 8 out of 10. So you did really good on I got to sleep in, which I really liked. And you went and bought me flowers. I really liked that. I only docked you 2 points because you did make me a present from Huey. However, you left it in his bedroom on the top of his dresser where I would see it, and you weren't discreet about any of it, and it's also not finished yet.
0: Your wife is the best. Oh, what? That's that ADHD coming through, not finishing the project,
2: I had never gotten an 8 out of 10 in any of my life things, so I will take an 8 out of 10.
0: So just so you know, Shannon, when I asked him earlier what grade he would give himself, he said C-. So you're ranking him higher than that.
1: Yeah, no, he did really good. I'm actually really impressed. He got me the flowers, the gift. I just wish the gift was finished, but it's pretty on par for him because he leaves everything last minute and thinks things take 2 seconds when they don't.
2: Well, hey now, don't forget the coffees. I made the breakfast. I attempted to build Huey's bedroom.
1: Oh, yeah, but you kind of messed up on that, but that's a story for another day. Get your
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10: Across the country right now, at this very moment, there are probably arguments taking place about who's doing more of the housework, the homework, the shuttling of kids from this activity to that. It's true. By and large, women do more of this than men. But doesn't have to be that way. And if you and your spouse can level that playing field, it's going to make both of you and your kids happier. Psychologist Yelena Kecmanovic says this might be how you get there. As hard as it might be at first, try to think of your partner like a teammate, not an adversary. Learn how to do some of the chores your partner does to get a better understanding of how much effort something takes. And finally, take the time to acknowledge what the other person is doing, and every now and then, even express your appreciation. That'll go a long way. I'm Dr. Sanjay Gupta, helping you live a better life.
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7: For years, scientists have been studying the association between depression and dementia. As you might expect, the relationship is complicated. But there's this new study out of the UK which found it's not just broad strokes. There are six symptoms of depression that are especially correlated with dementia risk years later. Number one, losing confidence in yourself. Two, not being able to face up to your problems. Three, not feeling warmth or affection from other people. Four, feeling nervous and anxious all the time. Five, not being satisfied with the way tasks are carried out. And finally, six, difficulty concentrating. What we could be seeing here is the impact of people becoming less social, or that certain changes in the brain lead to both depression and dementia. But dementia takes longer to manifest. If you notice these symptoms, talk to your doctor about it. I'm Dr. Sanjay Gupta, helping you live a better life.
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I'm Laura, kicking off a new week with your chance to win a PS5. Now, maybe you want this for yourself. You want a little upgrade to your game console. Or you want to gift it to one of your kids who did really well in

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3: 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I'm going to play five songs. You need to keep track of those five songs, both title and artist. 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We post all the songs that we play up there. You are going to need to know one of these songs to win a PS5. All right, let's kick it off with The Weeknd and Ariana Grande, Die For You at song number one.

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1: 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We watched those on TV. 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

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It's Atlanta's hit music, Q99.7. I'm Laura. I am convinced that if they did this from the beginning, instead of the movies,

already in the middle of May, and if you haven't been to a Braves game yet, you're missing out on some major deals. I know gas is expensive, so they're really helping us out here with all the discounts. 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
3: Two patients from the Hantavirus cruise ship have landed in Atlanta. They've been transported to Emory Hospital, completely quarantined, and officials say they are at no risk to the public at this time. And the Hawks have landed the number 8 overall pick in the NBA draft happening next month. And don't forget, May in the A in full swing with the Atlanta Braves. $10 GA tickets, $30 home run porch tickets, $10 parking, $2 hot dogs, $4 Millers, 50% off select City Connect jerseys. I mean, this is a cheap way to take the whole family to the game this May.
0: Did you hear that?
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3: Across the country right now, at this very moment, there are probably arguments taking place about who's doing more of the housework, the homework, the shuttling of kids from this activity to that. It's true. By and large, women do more of this than men. But doesn't have to be that way. And if you and your spouse can level that playing field, it's going to make both of you and your kids happier. Psychologist Yelena Kecmanovich says this might be how you get there. As hard as it might be at first, try to think of your partner like a teammate, not an adversary. Learn how to do some of the chores your partner does to get a better understanding of how much effort something takes. And finally, take the time to acknowledge what the other person is doing, and every now and then, even express your appreciation. That'll go a long way. I'm Dr. Sanjay Gupta, helping you live a better life.
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4: 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Seems like all the One Direction boys are going on tour this year. He just announced coming to State Farm Arena April 28th of 2027. How are we already talking about shows in 2027? I'll get you hooked up with tickets before the number one song, but let's kick off this countdown with Noah Kahan. 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